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1: Good morning, good afternoon, and good evening to whenever you are listening to the radio today. There's three events happening today that you are going to want to go attend and kind of just be a part of homecoming. We have the Bristlecone Trail. This will be free drinks and walk the trail. That'll be from 5 to 7, and this is a homecoming event. We also have the George S. and Dolores, and I'm going to butcher this name, Dior Eccles Music Center ribbon cutting. That will be at 4 o'clock p.m. at the new music building, and a grand opening concert will be at 8 o'clock that night as well. There will also be a concert tomorrow, and it's free admission. So go check it out and be a part of homecoming and support our new music building and go walk the Bristlecone Trail. And also don't forget to attend the football game this Saturday where SUU takes on Idaho State. I'm Preston Ferry. That's your news. I'll catch you next week.
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2: I'm Andrew here with your Thunder 91 Sports. Today, the SU women's volleyball team will play in Flagstaff, Arizona against Northern Arizona University in the first game of Big Sky Conference play. The Thunderbirds are looking to start off conference play strong after struggling in non-conference play, only picking up one win. The match will start at 6:30 and the game will be available to stream live on ESPN+. The SU football team will play their homecoming game on Saturday here at the Eccles Coliseum against Idaho State University. The team is looking to bounce back after a close 2-point loss in Minnesota against St. Thomas University. They have lost two straight and are looking to break that streak. Kickoff will be at 6 p.m. and the game will be streamed live on ESPN+. The volleyball team will play on Saturday in Portland, Oregon against Portland State University, marking the first game of Big Sky Conference play. The game will start at 6 p.m. and is available to stream live on ESPN+. My name is Andrew and this has been your Thunder 91 Sports.
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Good evening, and welcome back to the Game Dungeon here on Thunder 91. My name is Nathaniel, and in breaking news, how does the SpongeBob character say it? Breaking news. Sorry, I see from my audio that may have peaked the mic there a little bit. Sorry, friend. Breaking news. Dungeon has a new overlord. I was not aware that this happened. They just told me today when I pitched the idea for this show, and they were like, I don't know if the new overlord will like this. So we're going to do this anyway. And if by the end of the show I end up poked with spears, you know who to blame. But anyway, today we're doing a show about an artist from Japan who has made some of my favorite music in video games ever. And we're going to start with time traveling back to the year 1987. There's a company named Square, not Square Enix. They haven't gotten to that stage yet, just Square. And they're facing some hardships. And, well, one of their designers decides he wants to make a fantasy game, a role-playing game. And they want to call it something with the letters FF in English so that it will be really easy to abbreviate in both Latin languages, FF, and Japanese, FU. I think I'm pronouncing that correctly. And so they decide to go with Final Fantasy. Now, the final in that is also slightly because this was their quote-unquote last game, but this is

Main theme from Final Fantasy II. Yes, despite the first game being titled Final Fantasy, it was a big enough commercial success that it would go on to spawn a whole series of games. The sequel, Final Fantasy II, actually went in a slightly different direction than the first one did, where Final Fantasy I basically had you make a team of four characters that you basically molded yourself. Final Fantasy II was about actual characters who had their own story and their own character developments throughout that story. It's also the first game to introduce the Chocobo, which, if you've ever seen, kind of a big bird looking thing, think a giant flying chicken that you can ride and it goes quack, that's a chocobo. Now, around this time, Tetris came out for the Game Boy, and Square was like, we want to make something for the Game Boy, because Tetris was a huge success. It's friggin' Tetris, right? Well, they decided they were going to try taking Final Fantasy and doing something in that style on the Game Boy, but they didn't want it to be Final Fantasy. They wanted it to kind of be its own thing. So they called it the Final Fantasy Legend in the States, but it was actually the first game in a series of games called Saga. And this is Wipe Your Tears from the Final Fantasy Legend.

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Remember, T-Birds, we care about you. You are not alone.

Kara's theme from Final Fantasy VI. I've been handed yet another note card by Remy, and once again, it is slightly chewed up. I don't know why the guards think handing note cards to a rat is a good idea, but anyway. This note card says the following on it. Talk about chrysalis. So I guess I'm just spitballing about this now. Okay, look. Chrysalis is looking for people who want to make a difference in the lives of others. And speaking as someone who used to work at Chrysalis and who now works at Thunder 91, breaking character for a moment, Chrysalis is a great job for me. It was what I needed. I learned a lot from it. It was an incredibly fulfilling job. And to be fair, it was a very hard job. But I think because it was a very hard job, the moments where it was very fulfilling, it was very fulfilling. So if you are interested in learning more about that, you can go to chrysalis.care, that's chrysalis.care, find out more and even apply if it sounds like something you're interested in. All right, now back to character. We're going to talk a little bit about the games that we went through. I'm going to do kind of a super fire round. So after we had Wipe Your Tears from Saga or Final Fantasy Legend, we then go to Final Fantasy III, which is the last Final Fantasy game made for the NES. That was the battle theme. You probably will have recognized the famous victory jingle that played at the end of that. That's kind of a staple of the Final Fantasy games. Final Fantasy III kind of went back where Final Fantasy II had its own unique cast of characters. Final Fantasy III said, here's a band of four orphans. Mold them as you wish. The DS version, which was actually my first Final Fantasy game, expanded on that a little bit. It actually made these characters unique people with their own names and backstories and development. But the NES game was just, here's four orphans. Make them whoever you want them to be. Then we go to Theme of Love from Final Fantasy IV, the first Final Fantasy game on the Super Nintendo. It was also the second Final Fantasy game released in the States, released here as Final Fantasy II. Yes, I am aware that's confusing. Just go with it. Another great game. It also introduced some more advanced technology. Instead of just having an airship, you had an airship and a hover boat thing, and you also went to the moon. Like, no, seriously, you got a spaceship and went to the moon. The game's great. Then we had Home Sweet Home from Final Fantasy V, a game which brought back the job system from 1 and 3, while also having unique characters. Then, that most

recent song was Terra's theme from Final Fantasy VI, which is considered to be one of the best games in the series. It's the last Final Fantasy game released on the Super Nintendo. It was released in the US as Final Fantasy III, cast of 14 characters who you could customize using espers, which were basically different magic skill sets. But in between Final Fantasy V and Final Fantasy VI, Nobuo Uematsu worked on a game called Chrono Trigger, which is basically time travel the game, and if I try to explain it any more than that, we'll be here all night. So instead, let's jump forward to the PlayStation 1 to, I think, probably one of the most iconic Final Fantasy games out there, a game which ditched the fantasy trappings and just went full-on cyberpunk, steampunk aesthetic. This is Final Fantasy VII, specifically, Listen to the Cries of the Planet.

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1: As long as you don't have a voice for newspaper.

Zanarkand from Final Fantasy X. And with that, we have reached the end, quote-unquote, of Nobuo Uematsu's tenure with the Final Fantasy games. He left Square Enix in 2004, formed his own company, even made a band. He's made two bands, and they do remixes of video game music, including Final Fantasy music. But that doesn't mean that he hasn't appeared in other video games. When I said Final Fantasy VII, I'm sure, friend, that you probably were like, oh, he's going to play One Winged Angel, Sephiroth's theme. And I apologize for not doing that then, but that's because Sephiroth appears in the Kingdom Hearts games, and Kingdom Hearts is a crossover between Disney and Final Fantasy, and if you don't believe me, just Google Kingdom Hearts Final Fantasy and you'll see. So this is versus Sephiroth, originally from Final Fantasy VII, but as it is played in Kingdom Hearts.

the main theme from Super Smash Bros. Brawl. I had to throw this one in at the end because I find it hilarious that the only song, only original song that Nobuo Uematsu worked on for Smash Bros. Was probably one of the most iconic pieces of music ever created. And yes, those lyrics are in Latin. Try and guess what they say. Briefly going over the three Final Fantasy games that I skipped earlier. Final Fantasy VIII and IX were both made for the PlayStation 1. VIII continued into the gritty realism of VII. And then IX was like, well, what if we went back and did Fantasy Chibi? And it also has one of my favorite characters of all time, who's literally just a big red guy who likes eating stuff. And that is the most relatable character ever conceived. And then we went to Final Fantasy X, which included the infamous laughing scene, which is actually not meant to be, it's purposefully trying to be cringy, which is really funny. And it was also, it's criticized for being a very linear game, but I think it's still a very beautiful game. And that, of course, brings us to the end of the show. I found out today Nobuo Uematsu retired from making entire video game soundtracks in 2024, but I mean, the man's 67, so it's understandable. He's earned it. He's earned a semi-retirement, but he's still doing music stuff. This year, he made a whole friggin' symphonic orchestra concert thing and then performed in it, so he's still going strong, still doing amazing stuff. Big thank you to Nobuo Uematsu for being one of my favorite composers of all time because of how dang good he is. I want to thank you for being here with me tonight, friend. Thank you for joining the show. Thank you to Remy for not bothering me too much tonight.

Agua, Maluma, and Shakira. Write me a letter, Biba Doobie.

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After last Friday's convincing win over North Sand Peak, the Cedar Reds head to Richfield this week for Battle of Unbeatens in the 3A South region. 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

Hey everyone, you're listening to Thunder 91. I'm Charlie and I'll be hanging out with you for the next hour. It is currently 8:37. We've got plenty of music coming your way, so let's get right back up into it. Next song coming up is Every Summertime by Nikki. 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
2: JY, turn me up. Miami. That's for all my scammers and my kid money.

So that was Spend That by Young Miami. One thing that I did want to talk about a little bit was Battle of the Bands on Tuesday. I loved it. I loved all of the acts. I think that they all did a great job. I did see Black Cat Parade once at Sock Hop, shout out. I just really love the whole like alt rock scene that Southern Utah has. I think it's really cool that we have such a lively scene of that, especially since it's, you know, my favorite genre of music. But yeah, that's basically all I wanted to say. Up next, we have Party Monster by The Weeknd. 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

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After a narrow loss at St. Thomas last Saturday, your T-Birds celebrate homecoming this Saturday when Idaho State comes to town. 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

Hi, my name is Jared Dran, and welcome to my hour of the show. Hope you are having a wonderful night. If not, well, good thing we have 4 hours until midnight. I'm pretty sure I just gave you the wrong time. It's 9:05. I'm bad with math, but just take my word on it. It's going to get better. Up next, I'm going to go ahead and play Beach Bunny. I'm going to play Tunnel Vision, and I just hope you guys are having an amazing day. If you haven't already heard, Battle of the Bands, major success. If you didn't go, there's always next year. But if you didn't go to Battle of the Bands, make sure to come to Forever Red here at Thunder 91 and at SEU. So let's go ahead and just play amazing music. And if you have any requests, you know where to find me.

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1: And I don't wanna sit in on my sadness. 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

That was Stereo Hearts by Gym Class Heroes featuring Adam Levine. Up next, I have a special song request by someone who just walked by. It's going to be Backseat by Balu Brinda. And I hope you guys love this song because I'm about to figure out if this song's going to be good or not.

Wind on My Back by the Elevators. That was a nice song requested by someone who was just walking by in the hall. If you guys are in SEU, honestly, just drop by and put your song on the whiteboard and I'll go ahead and play. I'll do my best to accommodate for it. And honestly, I've been loving doing this. A lot of people have played a lot of good songs, and that could be you. If not, you could also make a request at our Instagram or just a Google form just around. I personally just like if you reach out to me because I'm just alone in this window with no one to talk to except you. So come by and we could go ahead and just play amazing music. Up next, so song request by me is going to be one of my favorite songs from Charlie Puth. And I know I have a lot of good songs, but this one's one of my favorites. Love in Exile, Thunder 91.

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1: 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Like your man.

0: That was going to be one of the last songs that I play for tonight. That doesn't mean the songs are going to start ending. If anything, the good music is going to keep on playing. For the last song that I'm going to play, it is going to be a Madison Beer song. The reason is she just got added to Fortnite today, and I'm going to go home right now to buy myself the skin. And to just honor that, we're just going to go ahead and play Bittersweet. This one was requested by Josh, and we're both going to be playing Fortnite with the new Madison Beer skins. Enjoy the radio show, guys.
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0: Welcome back to Noah Talk Sports on Thunder 91.1. Sorry for the late start. Had some difficulties getting in, but we're here. And for the first time in history, we got some co-hosts. You guys want to introduce yourself?
1: Yeah, man. Hey, Big Noah B.
2: This is Vernus. What up?
0: These guys are just going to be talking sports with me. I'm going to play a song. The song always ties into the best thing I saw this week. So here is Rebel Yell by Billy Idol. Glad to have you guys here talking sports for the next hour on this Thursday night heading into the weekend. Rebel Yell, Billy Idol.

0: Rebel Yell by Billy Idol. If you were able to infer by the song, the best thing I saw this week was the Ole Miss Rebels taking on the LSU Tigers. If you don't know the story, LSU's coach last year, Lane Kiffin, he left midseason from Ole Miss to go coach LSU. They gave him a little bit money, a little bit more resources, and he left right in the midst of the college football playoff when they had a chance to win the national championship. Ole Miss ended up actually going to the semifinals with new coach Pete Golding, who's 5-1 with 4 wins coming against ranked teams so far in his career. But that environment at Vaught-Hemingway Stadium was one of the best environments I've seen, and I feel like the right team won that night with Trinidad Chambliss, even though he's a senior citizen for college football. By the way, Trinidad Chambliss is 25. By the time Patrick Mahomes was 25, he had a Super Bowl MVP, an MVP, and a Super Bowl. But I don't want to take away what Trinidad Chambliss did last night, that interception. I've never heard a crowd pop louder than that. And then the fact that the band played Neck and they were playing that song about Baton Rouge. And I can't repeat what the crowd said all night, but it was pretty funny. Go back and watch the video if you want to hear the chants. So best thing I saw this week, Ole Miss getting their revenge is Chris Fowler. Shout out to one of the best current broadcasters, what he said on air. Ole Miss gets their revenge on the villain, Lane Kiffin. Either die a hero or live long enough to see yourself become the villain. Amen. And Lane Kiffin has become the latter.
1: Dark night, baby.
0: All right, we'll jump into college football. A couple more games from last week. Kentucky, Texas A&M. Texas A&M, always that team that they're in the SEC, so the AP voters, they just kind of put them, you know, up 8th or 9th in the preseason rankings, and they always find a way to lose 4 games. And they lost one of the 4 against Kentucky, who they're good, but they're not anything special. And Texas A&M, they're just going to have another mediocre 8-4, 9-3 season. And then Oklahoma only beating New Mexico 14-6. By the way, on the podcast last week, I did give out New Mexico 17.5. If Jamie was here, he would have pulled that up from last week. Oklahoma, not good. Just not a good football team. John Mateer is not a good quarterback. I have my opinions about John Mateer, as Noah Barron knows.
2: Yeah, you won a good bet.
0: Yeah.
2: With that, huh?
0: Yeah, I did. I did win a good bet.
2: A little cold upstairs now?
0: Yeah.
2: I heard whoever did your haircut did a great job, though.
0: Yeah, he did. He did.
2: No moles left up there.
0: Nope. USC has not looked good. All 3 of their games have been letting up a lot of points. I think a team like Utah should probably be ranked above USC at 12. They do play Oregon this week. I have a prediction coming later for that game. Stick around for the ending bet segment and prediction segment. I'm gonna make a parlay this week on all of my bets to see if it'll hit. 3 of the 4 hit last week. So if you want to join me, probably don't, because I don't win bets very often. So
2: you're gonna have your own tab where I can ride you, or what?
0: I'm not that famous yet. We're working on it.
2: There
0: we're working
2: go.
0: On getting
2: there
0: the day.
2: Get you on Kelsey. We can get you some trades going. Yeah.
0: I do prefer Prize Picks, but Florida picked up a big win over Auburn. Florida with a big game this week over Ole Miss. 2 teams that kind of picked up program-defining wins with new coaches. Florida with the John Summerall hire. Noah Barron's doing the Gator chomp.
2: What y'all know about a night gator, man? Come on now. Them Florida boys are dangerous. I'll tell
1: yes,
2: you
1: they
2: what.
1: They are.
0: At Florida Ole Miss game. Another one of the 5 games I'm predicting later in this show. But we'll jump into the games this week. There is a whole doozy of ranked matchups. I have, I think, 7 ranked matchups this week. There's only 25 ranked teams. So 14 ranked teams playing each other. Texas and Tennessee, the Battle of the UTs. That's where game day is going to be. The President of the United States is going to be at that game. It's a little funny. They are both orange teams. Just want to put that out there. Johnny Knoxville is going to be the guest picker. That game's at 10 a.m. on Saturday. I think Texas rolls in that one. And then the Ole Miss-Florida game that I touched on at the Swamp, going to be a good one. Florida actually favored by 3.5 in that game. Iowa and Michigan, a Michigan team that was the reason that I don't have any moles on my head. Also, John Mateer. And they play Iowa. I think Iowa will take that one. Should be a good game. Oklahoma, Georgia. Give me Georgia by 50. Oklahoma sucks. That's all I have to say about that. Oregon, USC, an old Pac-12, now a Big Ten matchup. Should be a good one. Oregon, a team that lost a crazy game to Oklahoma State. USC, a team that hasn't really looked that good. So both teams looking for a statement win.
2: I don't want to jump in too many times, but you Did you see the Simpsons revealed that Springville is in Oregon?
0: That's right.
2: Yeah. What?
0: MatPat had that figured out years ago, though.
2: Clearly. If anybody knows, real YouTube, MatPat was on that.
0: He was. LSU, Texas A&M. I think LSU bounces back and beats Texas A&M by 21. Texas A&M just not good when they play ranked teams. And then Missouri and Mississippi State. Mizzou, one of those fraudulent teams that they always kind of
2: come out to be.
0: Yeah, they're always ranked like 19th or 18th, and then they pick up their non-conference wins and then just fade in SEC play. I don't think they're that good. I think Mississippi State wins that game. That quarterback, he's a really good player.
2: It's pretty solid.
0: We'll move on to the state of Utah. Utah playing Utah State last week. Utah kind of let off the gas pedal, beat them 33-0. BYU picked up a win against Colorado State, 41-23. SUU picked up a loss for the second straight year, losing to Pioneer League team.
2: And that was a tough game, I feel like. It got in there, and it just seemed like they couldn't get anything done. I mean, the stadium wasn't all that great, so I don't know how Coach Fitz was feeling about that.
0: I don't know what Coach Fitz thought about that, but one of the guys that actually travels with the team is in one of my classes, and he said there was maybe 400 people at that stadium. There was not that many people there.
2: Probably 100 of them were the grounds crew. But, yeah, I mean, Cameron, he's a really cool dude. We get a lot of insight. Me and Deuce both have Noah. I call him Deuce, so there you go for anybody listening. Cameron, he's a really cool guy. He travels with the team a lot. He gives us a lot of insight, lets us know, you know, what's going on, kind of the behind the scenes. He brought a helmet in. We got to see the helmets before they busted them out against Weber State. Yeah, it was awesome.
0: And SUU looking to bounce back this week. It's homecoming week. It's been a really good environment on campus. At Thunder 91, we put on Battle of the Bands a couple of days ago. If any of you guys were there, it was a great event. Thank you for coming. We'll continue to put on more great events in the future, but thank you for showing up to Battle of the Bands. The turnout was really good. The bands were great, and it was a good time. But SUU, they got Idaho State this week. Idaho State, they beat in Virginia Military Institute 38-10, and then they picked up a win at Utah State, and then they picked up a win against a fellow Pioneer League team in San Diego pretty handily, 52-17. So how does SUU, they're 1-3, how do they turn it around against the 14th-ranked Idaho State Bengals?
2: I think just getting that defense out there, stopping the points when you can, and then obviously the offense. I feel like this is a pretty obvious thing, but we got to limit the turnovers. I feel like a lot of our points the last couple of weeks have been off of either we throw an interception and it gets returned for a pick six, or, you know, we throw an interception, the ball gets turned over, the other team gets it, and then they march down and score. Keeping the pace, too. I feel like SU the last couple games, they start off pretty hot. They're neck and neck with this team that they're not, you know, picked to win against. And then we go into the second half, and it's just like, we don't know what's going on anymore, and these teams kind of pick us apart at halftime, and they go out and they just steamroll us the rest of the way.
0: Yeah, that's what we were kind of hearing from Cameron, but he was also telling us about Idaho State. And Idaho State, an interesting team. He said it's just 10 personnel. And if you guys don't know what personnel means, it's two numbers. The first number is the number of running backs, and the second number is the number of tight ends. So Idaho State, it's just straight four receivers, no tight ends. They don't even have any tight ends listed on their roster,
2: which is insane.
0: Yeah. And they're 3-0. I mean, they haven't beat very good teams. VMI is always one of the worst teams in the FCS. San Diego, Pioneer League, non-scholarship league. I don't know why SUU couldn't have beaten up on the team in the same league like they did. But and then they beat Utah State, a team who their offense isn't very good. And McKay Hillstead, I was watching that game, and whenever he would get pressured, he just kind of get flustered and throw things away, and he did not look very good. But a team that's 10 personnel at SUU, their D line is one of the only parts of the defense that's really impressed me. Senior Aiden Hall, he's bounced around a lot of different colleges, and he's looked pretty good. He had a sack in the first play against Weber State. He's continued to make an impact. But if it's just 10 personnel with one running back, I'd like to see SUU kind of throw a lot of blitzes out there with no extra protection, don't even have any tight ends listed on their roster, as we said. So I think if the ends can really eat and have a good day, I think SUU should be able to come away with the win, but I think it's going to be close. It's going to be homecoming. If you're an SU student, you're listening to this, please come out to the tailgate. Please come out to the game.
2: We need everybody out there.
0: And I guess we weren't loud enough, so I guess we need more, according to Coach Delane Fitzgerald. But anyway, I think SU will do it. They play really well against on homecoming. Floyd Chalk is a really good player. Will Burns has looked good when he's needed to. And SU, they've been right there in all their games. They lost on the last play against Montana. They beat Weber State. And then they play Colorado State, who's an FBS opponent. So, I mean, you don't really count that game. Yeah. And then they lost on a drop two-point conversion to St. Thomas. So they've been right there in all their games. I think they get it done against Idaho State and kind of turn the year around. They've been 1-3 the last 2 years, and the last 2 years they've had a winning record. So I'm looking for SU to get it done this week.
1: Like you said, Noah, like, it's homecoming week. These guys want to win. You know what I mean? They want to go out, show out for the fans. It's going to be an amazing game.
0: Yeah, it's going to be a great game. I'll be there. I hope there's a lot of students there as well. Let's jump in to some NFL coverage.
2: There we go.
0: I'm a Chiefs fan. Kansas City, they look good against the Colts. And Barron's booing. We'll have him reveal his team in a little bit, and you guys will understand
2: you
0: why.
2: You can't tell.
0: The Colts, they actually played a really good game. I thought they were going to run Jonathan Taylor a little bit more than they did and probably should have. But Kansas City, they look good. Patrick Mahomes is 8-0 in overtime games in the regular season, which I think is just insane. Patrick Mahomes looked like back in 2019 when he was just tearing up the league. And the Chiefs, they have Eric Bieniemy back. Their defense might not be the best, but I think Spags is one of the best position coaches in the NFL. He's got them coached really well. They've played two great games so far. They got the Dolphins this week, but I think this is the scariest Chiefs team since 2023 with Bieniemy back there. They had that cool rushing touchdown that they said they got on a play from 1936. They like to have fun over there in Kansas City, but enough about my team. Let's hear about Noah Barron's NFL team.
2: Yeah, I mean, so my dad's from Rochester. I claim the Bills. Everybody thinks, you know, maybe bandwagon. I got to explain to him, you know. Been watching these guys since Fitzmagic and Stevie Johnson. You know, I grew up watching Tyrod Taylor, Sammy Watkins, and like Sean McCoy. Scariest 7 and whatever team you're going to see. Hey, those snow games are something to be scared for, though. I will admit, I remember coming home. And then Josh Allen comes. And we're back. We're relevant. Everybody wants to be a Bills fan. I actually went to the stadium this year. I took a trip out to Buffalo, middle of August, and it was beautiful. A lot of beer, and it was great. I don't think the stadium is nearly as bad as people make it out to be. But I'll stop there. They got the Chargers this week. The Chargers have been looking rough. I think a lot of the same kind of slag that they've been carrying on X, formerly Twitter, has been carried over. You know, Justin Herbert just doesn't, he just doesn't got the time in the pocket. You know, his line can't really hold whoever's coming to get him. And then it seemed like a lot where his receivers, I mean, he did hit his receiver solid in the hands and it went straight to the defenders. And I'm like, what are we doing? Like, he can't be that mad. I know he definitely goes home and he just lets it loose. What on Madison Beer, you know, she gets an earful of it every single week. She has to, right? Like, come on. But yeah, I think the Bills easy 3-0. Who are the Chiefs playing this week?
0: We got the Dolphins, so we're 3-0.
2: There we go. Yeah, the AFC East is gonna look a little fun, but I mean, Jackson Dart this week just getting he went out on the cart. And they took a second look, and I guess it's way worse than they could have ever imagined it being. Jameis Winston went out there. They didn't end up winning, right?
0: No, it was 28-6.
2: But Jameis Winston, man, I love that guy. I love seeing him go out. I mean, former Heisman.
0: He gets a national champion, number one overall pick.
2: That's what I'm saying. I mean, you can't hate the guy. If you ever seen any of his, like pregame speeches where he's like, 1, 2, 3 into the foe. The Bucks, Q's, and C's walking out that dough. You know, he's a great guy. That snow game interview where he's like, oh, I'm just so blitzed, man, to get to play in the snow. We're all just so jolly out here. Man.
0: Yeah, he's got to be just the ultimate hype man.
2: Oh, like, yeah.
0: Just the ultimate hype man. I would love to play around that guy.
2: I'd love to just shake his hand.
0: Yeah. just be in the presence of Jameis Winston. And man, Jackson Dart, I like the guy. I actually had a cousin that played with him in high school. He's a Utah guy, his dad. And
2: he whooped me a couple times in high school. That's my claim to fame. Yeah, I got 77-0'd by Jackson Dart in high school.
0: That's awesome. And he's a Utah guy. His dad went to Utah. His brother's committed to Utah. And like I said, I had a cousin that played with him. And he's just said nothing but great things about Jackson Dart. And he was injured a lot last year, and you just hate to see the guy go down. I am glad he did walk off the field, unlike another NFL quarterback, Caleb Williams.
2: Speaking of quarterback injuries, did anybody watch Jaden Daniels' elbow just completely get ripped out again?
0: Yeah, I know Tom Brady watched it.
2: Yeah, that was scary. I mean, it was nasty watching it on the broadcast. They had the replay come up, and it was just like, oh my goodness.
0: Yeah, that slow-mo angle was a little too perfect.
2: Yeah, almost got, what was that game on, CBS? And almost got them canceled.
0: It was on Fox.
2: Was it on Fox?
0: Yeah.
2: Yeah, either one of them. I mean, just the news. That's something that you don't put on the news.
0: And it was that same elbow that he did the same thing to last year, which it sucks to see Jaden Daniels go down like that, because I've actually seen him play a few times when he was at Arizona State. I always liked watching the guy play. I love that he succeeded at LSU and was able to win a Heisman, and he was really good as his rookie year, and just a few points away from beating the Lions and going to the NFC Championship with the Commanders his rookie year. And it just sucks to see so many injuries around the league, and we're only in week two.
2: Yeah. Speaking of week two, going into week three, can we talk about the Las Vegas Raiders being 2-0? When was the last time they went 2-0?
0: Yeah.
2: Like, come on now.
0: Hold on. Let me look that up.
2: Please, because the Raiders, I mean, just being in Utah, it's the closest team besides, I don't know, right down here, you got 2.5 hours to the Raiders. I've actually been to Allegiant, and Allegiant, I think, hands down, is probably the best stadium in the NFL. It's just, I don't think you could buy a bad seat in there, because they, I mean, it's like a super kind of arena, right? They host concerts, they do the NFL games, they do the high school, just, I mean, if you take a stadium tour, the stadium is just beautiful. It's right there off the strip. Right after you get done, or right before you go to a game, you can head to Mandalay Bay and put a little sports book down, you know, get some money, maybe win, maybe lose. If you're betting against the Raiders, you're probably going to win. But, I mean, it's a great team. It's a great stadium. Yeah. No, Noah's just pulling up. Last time the Raiders went 2-0. I'm assuming Derek Carr was on the team.
0: It was actually, 2021. You're right. They beat the Raider. They beat the Ravens and the Steelers, and they actually were 3-0 that year.
2: Wow. And they ended 3-what?
0: Probably about 4-13 that year. I think they actually made the playoffs that year, because I think that was the same year where they played the Chargers, and if they both tied, they would have both made the playoffs, but Derek Carr called the timeout and they kicked the field goal to win it in overtime.
2: Yeah.
0: And that was a crazy year for the Raiders. I think that was the same year that like Gruden got fired.
2: Yep.
0: Henry Ruggs got arrested. A lot of things happened, and I think the biggest loser of this is honestly the Atlanta Falcons, because they had Kirk Cousins on their roster, and he just kind of played terrible, but he looks good in Vegas. I mean, they have Ashton Jeanty. The Raiders, let me look up who they played this week. I know they play the Chiefs in week four, so I don't know if they'll win that game.
2: Yeah. But no, I mean, are they traveling or are they staying home? Do you know?
0: Let me.
2: Because it doesn't really matter. I feel like Kansas City, if they're playing against the Raiders, it's home no matter where they're at.
0: Yeah, Kansas City and Buffalo, the two of the teams that you feel like just always play at home.
2: Yeah.
0: Like, no matter what. They play the Saints this week.
2: Oh, okay.
0: So, Tyler Shuck has actually looked really good.
2: Yeah, no, he's not too bad.
0: Yeah.
2: You mentioned the Falcons earlier. I don't know if anybody watched the Panthers game, so I would consider myself half a Panthers fan, because I've been to two Panthers games. I've actually only been the two NFL games, and they were both with the Panthers. Coincidentally, the tickets were super cheap, so I don't know how that works. I met Devin Lloyd in Buffalo.
0: One of my favorite Utah players of

0: all time.
1: Yeah, he signed somebody's jersey. He used my marker to sign the jersey. And he went out there. He had an interception against Cooper Flush. They replaced Cooper Flush, and then he got a pick six.
0: Yeah, he had one of the best individual linebacker performances that I've ever seen. He actually had a pick six when last year with the Jags against Patrick Mahomes, ironically. And I was a little torn on that one because Devin Lloyd, arguably one of my top five favorite Utah players of all time, and then Patrick Mahomes, obviously, he's the quarterback of my favorite NFL team. I've also actually been to Allegiant. I was looking the Raider schedule up, and you were talking about that. And they call it the Death Star in there, but it just looks so cool. It's a great design. I went and watched a Utah game there against Nebraska. I haven't gone to a Raiders game there, but it's a great stadium. No bad seats in the house. You get a nice view at that big window of the Vegas skyline.
1: Mm-hmm. And Vegas being the entertainment capital of the world. Every halftime, it doesn't matter how good or bad the team is doing. Doesn't matter what point of the season you're in, you're going to get a good show.
0: Yeah.
1: When I went, they had one of the guys off of, who sings Sorry, Miss Jackson? Outkast?
0: They had one of the guys from Outkast.
1: They had one
0: there?
1: Of the guys from Outkast. And then
0: Which one?
1: I can't remember. If you pulled them up, I could probably tell
0: Andre
1: you.
0: 3000 or Big Boy?
1: I think it was Andre 3000.
0: Andre, that's awesome.
1: That was awesome. But they also had Too Short. And I think me and my friend Javier were the only guys in 20 sections standing up singing. Like, it was great.
0: What songs were they playing?
1: Too Short went up. Man, I can't remember what Andre 3000 was playing, to be honest, because I don't listen to him, so I don't know the names of the songs.
0: I'm a big Andre 3000 fan. If you ask me, I think he's the top three rapper of all time. Go listen to Aquemini by Outkast. Phenomenal album.
1: I just remember when they announced Too Short coming out, I was like, oh, so we're going to get to hear Blow the Whistle. And it was like one song, two song, three song. There's like 30 seconds left on the halftime thing. And I was like, no way this guy's not going to do Blow the Whistle. And he's like, later, Vegas. We out, Bay City. One more thing. And then you hear boom, boom, boom, boom, boom. Oh, man. Dude, I was pumped. I got out of my seat. That was a great time. Great time.
0: Yeah. I'm going to play a song for you guys, but real quick, Chrysalis is looking for direct support professionals wanting to make a difference with flexible hours and competitive pay. This might be the place for you. For more information, you can visit chrysalis.care. And I also do want to bring up the homecoming week events one more time. A lot of events tomorrow. Forever Red, True T-Bird Night. We got the pancake breakfast, the tailgate, and the football game on Saturday. So make sure you come to all of those. I'm going to play a song that's going to lead into the betting segment. I'm going to give out five bets this week that I think are going to hit. So I'll see you on the other side of this. 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

0: Little Steve Miller Band, take the money and run. Hopefully, some of these bets will help you do the same thing. All right, first one, Utah going to Jack Trice Stadium, taking on Iowa State. All respect to Iowa State. They're a great football program that got stolen by Penn State. Utah, 7.5. I'm going to slam that. Georgia, Oklahoma, Georgia, 13.5. I'm going to take the heck out of that. Kansas State, 6.5. I'm going to take that. Mississippi State, 6.5. I'm going to take that against Missouri. I think Missouri's overrated. And then the Seahawks play the Commanders this week. I don't know what they're going to set Jackson Smith and Jigba's line for receiving yards at.
1: Smash the over.
0: Smash the over. He's looked like the best receiver in the NFL for the last 2 years. He's a great player. I actually saw him play at the 2022 Rose Bowl, Utah at Ohio against Ohio State, the Rose Bowl in California.
1: Whoa. The Ohio State.
0: Yeah, sorry about that. So if Jackson Wright's listening, don't be offended. The Ohio State. I'm sorry. And he had, I think, 15 catches for 337 yards and 3 touchdowns in that game. Just ridiculous. C.J. Stroud was the quarterback.
1: Wow. I mean, Sammy Watkins was doing that in Clemson, but we'll skip over that.
0: The NHL is kicking off in a few days. On the 29th is the first day of games. The preseason's going on right now. The Mammoth are currently playing the Golden Knights, and I wasn't really into hockey until about a year or two ago when the Mammoth came to town, and I was like, okay, I could follow them. And then they kind of weren't that good that first year. But the second year, they made the playoffs. So I had been following them all season. Devastating loss to the Vegas Golden Knights. Everyone's calling that the battle on I-15 there between Utah and Vegas. Everyone's excited for the NHL season to start. If you're in Cedar City, the Iron County Yeti play their first game tomorrow. It is in Washington, but they have home games next Friday, Saturday, and Sunday. So if you're in town, I would love to see you there. I'll be there. I'm announcing for them this season. Something cool I get to do. Utah, a team that's kind of being picked to finish atop the Central Division. And that's not all the drama in the Central Division. Connor Hellebuck, it's been known for a while that he wants out of Winnipeg. And Utah is actually a favorite to trade for him, but it's him and the Carolina Hurricanes. The Hurricanes did recently just win the Stanley Cup, so we are trying to not let the Hurricanes get Connor Hellebuck. But for Utah, I don't really like the trade because they want to give up. Winnipeg wants a middle guy, and I would not like Utah to give that up because they already have a great goalie in Karel Vemelka, and I think they really do have the pieces this year to make a deep playoff run, and I don't think they really should give anything up. If it does happen, I wouldn't be too mad about it. Hellebuck is probably one of the best goalies in the world, might be the best goalie in the world at this point, but we'll see where he goes. It's known he wants out. He wants a trade, and there's 3 to 5 teams that really want him. The top two are kind of Utah and Carolina, but we'll move on from the Mammoth. And if you could infer, Noah Barron's family is from Buffalo, so you could have a guess on what his hockey team is.
1: My family is from Rochester, which is about an hour outside of Buffalo, but close enough. Sabres play the Penguins on Saturday, so tune into that. Should be a good game. They actually went and played, I think they lost to the Canadiens this year in the playoffs, and I was listening to the radio broadcast at work, and I'm pretty sure that whole night's a blur. I think I fell to my knees at the drive-thru, but and then they play the Blue Jackets first game. But, I mean, Key Bank, their arena's pretty nice. I didn't actually go inside. Buffalo's a pretty, very pretty town. It's a little, it's very old. I think any East Coast kind of major city is going to look old. Like, you're going to get a lot of English kind of architecture out there.
0: There you go.
1: But yeah, the Sabres are looking great this year. I hope they have a deep playoff run too. Oh man, please get the cup. Please bring the cup back this year. I did go to the Hockey Hall of Fame this summer too. Yeah, it was in Toronto. I wasn't even supposed to go to Toronto. I ordered my passport. I never had a passport. I ordered mine about 2.5 weeks before I left, and it got here. I didn't pay for no expedite fee or anything. everybody was kind of going crazy. They were like, no way, like cancel your trip. You're not going to Canada. And I remember just posting the Hockey Hall of Fame. I've never been to a professional sports Hall of Fame before. I don't know. Have you?
0: I have not.
1: It was beautiful. It was amazing. Like, there was so much stuff. And my dad, shout out to Don Barron. This guy's ancient. He's older than Israel, which is kind of cool. He's born in 1947. He's turning 80 this year in February. But I remember playing Chell. I never grew up watching hockey. My dad used to collect a lot of hockey cards. He used to ref hockey. I think he played hockey for a little bit. But when I would play Chell, the NHL kind of video game, he was watching me one day and he goes, hey, do they have classic teams on there? And I said, yeah, of course they do. And he goes, can you just go on there? And he goes, can you just shuffle them? Can you pick a random team? I said, yeah. And so, I mean, it's different teams, different eras, different, you know, times in the season. And my dad was able to name off, you know, who the head coach was, how good they did that year, every single player, every single line, goalies. And I'm like, holy smokes. I'm like, how does this guy have this much knowledge about something? That's something I never knew about my dad until about 5 years ago, that he loved hockey. And I go to the Hockey Hall of Fame. We weren't even going to go because I assumed a Hall of Fame ticket was going to be about, you know, $50 to get in.
0: Yeah.
1: $20 USD. I was like, dude, I'll get out of the heat. Let's go do it. My friend Chandler, shout out Chandler. He's also a Canes fan, so we had to go. But I FaceTime my dad, and we're just walking around. I'm just showing off all the stuff. I got my camera facing forward. Every single section, my dad was telling me the play. I can't imagine the quality was that good on his end. But he was telling me the player, all their records, every single piece of memorabilia that they had in these cases, he knew the history behind it. And he was telling me stuff that wasn't even displayed. It was great. And he's like, you should go to the, like, see if they got a stick section, see if they got a goalie mask section, like, go check this out. Let me know if you can find this. And I'm like, I'm going on a manhunt for stuff that he knows about. I have no idea. I'm like, I don't even know what you're talking about, Dad. Any broadcasting or sportscom? I talked a lot about sportscom yesterday on the Powder Puff broadcast. If you guys didn't tune into that, that was awesome. But if you're interested in sportscom, they actually have a fake ESPN booth in the Hockey Hall of Fame. That's where awesome. They will let you do a broadcast. It's super cool. You get a read off of the teleprompter. They'll play a game. They'll clip it up for you too. You can download the actual video, so it looks like you're at the ESPN studio. And it was funny because there was a bunch of little kids and some ladies that go ahead of me. And then my friend Chandler, I get up and I walk into the studio, and my friend Chandler kind of turns, soundproof in there, he turns, says something to somebody. And I start going. And obviously, you know, I've been broadcasting for, you know, 2.5, 3 years now. But I mean, just looking at the people's faces out there, they're like wide eyed. They look like deers, like in headlights. They're like, holy smoke, somebody comes. I walk out and some dad comes up to me and goes, you done that before? And I go, I did a game on ESPN once, you know. So, you know, I'm not quite a pro, but I'm getting there. Yeah, but like you said, I was never really too big into hockey. Now that Utah's got a team, I'm really looking forward to catching a game. I got a friend up north, Tanner Greenhall. He's been wanting to catch a game. He always buys season tickets, so it's not like I really had to buy a ticket. Hopefully I can catch Utah and the Sabres at some point.
0: Yeah, I got the Mammoth schedule pulled up right now. They play their first game Thursday on October 1st at home. And then we kind of get screwed. We have a 5-game road trip.
1: Oh, my goodness.
0: At Columbus, at New York, at New Jersey, at Boston, and then at Buffalo.
1: Oh, there we go. Hey, at least it's all kind of, I mean, it's a road trip, but you're flying, and then you're probably, it's the NHL. They're going to be flying everywhere.
0: They're going to fly. It's the NHL. We're excited. We love hockey. Let's get into the prediction segment. Back to college football.
1: And I'll keep you just right there. This is going to be all you. I don't really watch college football that much. My team is SUU when it comes to college football. So this is going to be all you, Deuce. Like, I have nothing I'm going to be able to tell you that you're not going to know.
0: Yeah, if you don't follow me on Instagram at Noah Talk Sports, every week I pick 5 games.
1: Shameless plug, by the way.
0: And predict all of them. And this week, here's the 5. We're doing it live this week. Ole Miss at Florida in the Swamp. Always a tough place to play.
1: I'm going to stop you right there. I think the Gators get it done.
0: I think Trinidad Chambliss gets it done. I'm not betting on this one.
1: Chomp,
0: though.
1: Gator, chomp.
0: I'm not making a bet on this one. That last one didn't go so well.
1: Probably smart.
0: Oklahoma State and West Virginia. West Virginia, a team that got a really good win last week against a ranked Virginia. Give me Drew Mestemaker. Cal and Clemson. Clemson is favored, but they got to go all the way to California, and a team from the Atlantic Coast going to the Pacific Coast to play an Atlantic Coast Conference game. Shout out conference realignment. Give me Cal. Texas and Tennessee, the Battle of the Orange, featuring the president. Give me Texas. Give me Arch Manning. He's a Manning.
1: They just jumped up to number one, right?
0: Yeah, after that win against Ohio State. I don't know if they're the best team in the country. Sorry, Ohio State. I don't know if they're the best team in the country, but they probably have, I'd argue, the second best win in the country. I think Ole Miss should be number one. They have two ranked wins. I think the voters get a little too hung up on last season and what they think is going to happen with the rosters. The AP poll's terrible anyway.
1: Can you let me know where Ole Miss is right now on the ranking?
0: They're number four.
1: They're number four. Okay, yeah. Okay.
0: And Florida, I believe they're 19.
1: That don't mean nothing. Again, voters. Voter. Yeah. Recency bias.
0: Yeah. Give me Texas against Tennessee. And then Oregon and USC, an old Pac-12 matchup. My heart lies with the Pac-12. That's a conference I grew up loving. When I think Pac-12, I just think Josh Rosen, Christian McCaffrey, Jared Goff, Jaden. What was his name that played in Oregon? Marcus Mariota, Chip Kelly, all those great UCLA teams as well, all those good Arizona State teams. I hate that conference got broken up. And then obviously Utah, all those great teams with Cam Rising. Every once in a while, I'll ask myself, I wonder what Cam Rising's doing right now. Got us two Pac-12 championships.
1: Can I just say something quick about Mariota? I thought that he played for the Falcons as a backup. So during the Panthers game, they had, I don't know who their third string is there in Atlanta. It looked like Marcus Mariota. And we were freaking out. And then probably about 4 minutes of game time, I finally saw the back of his jersey and said, that's not Marcus Mariota. We throw on the Commanders game later. Jane Daniels goes out. And I said, no way. Here comes Marcus Mariota.
0: That's awesome. It sucks that he didn't pan out in the NFL, but a lot of those Heisman winners don't. But anyway, enough talking about the Pac-12. Oregon against USC in the Big 12. Two teams. Oregon is kind of got bumped down in the rankings after they lost against Oklahoma State as major favorites, because Oklahoma State lost that game to Tulsa, but then bounced back with a nice win. I'm going to take Oregon in this one. I think Oregon's a lot better than what they've showed. Dante Moore hasn't really looked comfortable in that offense until now. He's kind of starting to make the right decisions. They just put a whooping on Portland State, 84-0. SUU plays them later in the season, so hopefully SUU can learn something from that film, and I would love to see SU drop 84 points on an opponent.
1: USC, another beautiful stadium. I never actually went inside, but I was outside.
0: You know, I've been outside of that one as well.
1: It's beautiful.
0: Yeah, it's a cool stadium. The Coliseum, over 100 years old. They built it for the Olympics.
1: You do know who the best USC Heisman winner is, right? I'll give you a hint. It's not who you're thinking. Orenthal James Simpson. OJ Simpson, way back in the day. GOAT. Another Buffalo legend.
0: That's right.
1: He did not get on the retired. He didn't even get a plaque inside the stadium.
0: No,
1: and I was pissed.
0: Yeah.
1: I actually met a dude from Canada wearing an O.J. Simpson jersey.
0: A Bills jersey?
1: Yeah.
0: Yeah.
1: It was great.
0: One of the better running backs of that era, for sure.
1: The best running back of that era.
0: Well, that wraps up the show. I got one more song for you, kind of geared toward SUU homecoming. It's homecoming week. We got a couple more events tomorrow. Forever Red and True T-Bird Night.
1: If T-Birds, you're not get consent.
0: If you're not a true T-Bird, come complete the tradition. Come

0: Welcome to Forever Red. It's Rascal Flatts. This whole week's been Cars themed, and then on Saturday we have the pancake breakfast, the parade. Everyone that's in the studio with me, Noah, Virtus, Chloe, Akira, and Anna, we will all be, and Trevin
1: will be there in spirit,
0: be in the parade. Look for the ambassador float. We're going to be on the semi Mac from the movie.
1: Yeah.
2: Yes.
0: Come to the pancake breakfast as well. Come to the tailgate. Come to the game, and hopefully take some bangles with us after the game. Shout out these guys for being with me in the studio.
2: I just want to say, I think in 15 to 20 years, I'm going to look back at this and be able to brag that I was on a live broadcast with Noah Olsen and Noah Barron.
1: There you go.
2: Just so awesome.
0: My show did get moved this week, Thursday, 10 to 11 today. Usually I'm Wednesdays, 9 to 10. That's how it'll be the rest of the semester. Catch Noah's show Tuesdays, 3 to 4. Catch our other fellow ambassador, Eden Hamblin, right after me. Right after me on Wednesdays, 10 to 11, her show is yesterday.
1: Oh, my fault.
0: That's all right.
1: Sorry, the time switch is just messing me up.
0: No one really knows what day it is anymore. It's been kind of a long week for all of us.
1: Oh,
0: but
1: yeah,
0: a good end of the week with the football game, pancake breakfast, parade, Forever Red. A lot of festivities this weekend. I want to thank everyone for being in the studio with me. Thank you guys for listening. As always, you're listening to Thunder 91 KSUU. I'll be back Wednesday, 9 to 10 for Noah Talks Sports Hour. If you want some sports knowledge, come hang out with us.
1: Big Noah Barron signing out. Hey, follow me on Instagram at Blakey as a Stiffy. I post great content.
0: He does.
1: I got, I didn't even try to shout out my Instagram yesterday, but I got shouted out about 7 times on air by Preston Ferry. So, yeah. Thank you, everybody, for listening. Thank you, Deuce, for having me, by the way.
0: Yeah, you guys are welcome anytime. Come hang out next week, just talking sports.
1: I'll be here.
0: Thank you guys for listening. Thank you guys for being in the studio with me. I got one more song for you. It's about homecoming week. Catch us next week, Wednesday, 9 to 10. Catch Noah Barron, Tuesday, 3 to 4. Thank you guys for listening. 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

0: up late, tell me what we doing. 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Ops in the party, it's your party, we won't ruin it. Baby LL, you doing it well. That body on demon time ain't going to hell. I know you're a freak, girl, you playing it well. 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We stumping inside the party, baby, look at your body.
1: Oh my God,
0: I wish for a star, it fell in my lap. That's the type of I'm on, I ain't worried about the mother.

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So when you say you'd never let them get into a car without you there, know it can happen. 1 in 4 hot car deaths happen when a kid gets into an unlocked car and can't get out. Never happens. 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

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Never say that. Goonies don't listen to commercials. That's why we listen to Thunder 91. It's commercial free.

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After last Friday's convincing win over North Sand Peak, the Cedar Reds head to Richfield this week for Battle of Unbeatens in the 3A South Region. 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

Under 91.1, it's time for this week's Fresh Hits. 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

0: 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Write Me a Letter, Biba Doobie. 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
1: Sick and tired of having this commercial allergy. Can't listen to anything on the radio. What was that? Whoa. Thunder 91 is commercial free? Now I can cancel that doctor's appointment.

working hard. Yeah, right, picture that with a Kodak. Or better yet, go to Times Square, take a picture of me with a Kodak. 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And tonight, let's enjoy life. Pit

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0: Oh yeah, this is what I wanted.

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'Cause I'm not good at pretend, learning my lesson and hoping for better. 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

this town's lost its faith, our colors will fade eventually. 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

can't look back in anger or anything but Bruce Springsteen. Back when old Anna would throw her own hands up with her face framed by the fire. 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
1: Welcome back to SportsCenter, where we got your top plays. Coming in at number one, Thunder 91 has no ads. What a play.

You just heard Something Just Like This by the Chainsmokers and Coldplay. Good morning. Welcome to The Morning Brew. I'm your host, Paige. Where the other hosts are is beyond me. Actually, no, that's me when I lie. Danny is in Las Vegas. I think he's there, if I remember correctly, for some sort of like bodybuilding event, but I don't, he's not participating, unfortunately. He should. But whatever. And Ben is in California. He went to the John Bellion concert at the Hollywood Bowl, which is pretty legit. I think he was saying there was going to be a live orchestra and everything accompanying him. So, and he also said that they were keeping the opener secret. So you will have to find out on Monday who that opener ended up being. I'm sure it was pretty legit if they had to, you know, make it a surprise. And Bryn, you know, maybe Bryn's at work. I don't know. Bryn's a mysterious gal, and I appreciate that about her. I like some mystery here on The Morning Brew. So, if you are just tuning in, today is Fun Friday. We are taking your requests because we like hearing from you, and we want to make sure that your music gets played on the station because you all have such great music taste. So, first, we are going to start out with a couple of requests. We have from Sadie, Fall Into by Ali Nicholas. Mitch requested Could Have Been Me by The Struts. And Andrew requested Lazy Eye by The Silver Sun Pickups. So thank you guys for your requests. Let's listen to those songs. First up, we got Fall Into by Ali Nicholas. So sorry about that. Fall Into by Ali Nicholas here on Thunder 91 with The Morning Brew.

That was Lazy Eye by the Silver Sun Pickups here on Thunder 91 with the Morning Brew. So after, what, like 17 minutes of being here, I've concluded that I'm the only host here today. And that is okay, because we are going to have a lovely time together regardless. It's the page brew now. I've decided that I'm overthrowing all the other hosts. I'm taking over the show. And we're actually never going back. It's just going to be me all the time. So I hope you're excited. I'm thinking maybe, if you know Professor Chalice and his show, A Time with Art Chalice, I think I just need to rename this show to A Time with Paige Sutherland. A Time with Paige Sutherland. I feel like I need to have a British accent to say that. I feel like it's a very, very British sounding title. Anyways, shout out to Andrew for requesting Silver Sun Pickups. I am going to see them in a couple weeks in October. They're opening up for Weezer, as well as the Shins at the Gathering tour. So I'm going to be at the Vegas show. And I think I've shared this on the air before, but, a maybe fun, less fun, more embarrassing fact about me is this will be my sixth time seeing Weezer. I don't know if I really like need to explain myself about that, or if I just need to let that marinate my shame. My dad is a really big Weezer fan as well, so I think that maybe makes it a little bit better that it's not just solely my addiction, but my father's as well. So, you know, I'm familiar with Weezer. Once we get done with these requests, there may be some Weezer playing on the stations, and you guys are just going to have to deal with it. So anyways, let's get into some more requests. First up, we have Thoroughfare by Ethel Kane, requested by Roman. And then let me switch back to my little list. I should have been more prepared. That was my bad. Being the only host is hard. And then next up, we've got Been a Long Time Cousin by Hella, requested by Sebastian, and The Adults Are Talking by The Strokes, requested by Gracie. So let's get into those requests. Thank you to everyone who submitted. First up, we've got Thoroughfare by Ethel Kane here on Thunder 91 with The Morning Brew.

0: That was The Adults Are Talking by The Strokes here on Thunder 91 with The Morning Brew. I love The Strokes, but whenever I hear them, I can only think of when Jack Black hosted SNL and they were the musical guests and he introduced them and he's like, "It's The Strokes." Here, I'm gonna play it over the mic for you so you can really just understand where I'm coming from here. Okay.
1: Ladies and gentlemen, The Strokes! Once again, The Strokes! Ladies and gentlemen,
0: The Strokes! Yeah. So I'm gonna find that audio bed and I'm gonna put it in the system because I have a feeling that a lot more Strokes are gonna be played on The Morning Brew. What can I say? I'm a fan. Coming up next, I'm intrigued and also frightened by this next request. It's from the SUU News, and we love the University Journal. We love SUU News, so of course I had to include it. They requested Disco Lord of the Rings by Wicked AI. I'm a big Lord of the Rings girl, so I really don't know what to expect from this, but we are gonna, you know, live react to this together. We're gonna go through this together. And then after that we have Wind on My Back and Backseat by Bella Brigada. And those were just requests from the whiteboard outside the station. So whoever requested it, you know who you are. Thank you. I think there's just one person who requests Bella Brigada every week. And I really appreciate that because I really love them. So whoever you are, I'm forever indebted to you. So we're gonna listen to Disco Lord of the Rings right now. So this is Disco Lord of the Rings by Wicked AI here on Thunder 91 The Morning Brew.
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0: That was Backseat by Apollo Borgata here on Thunder 91 with the Morning Brew. Thank you for that request, and thank you to everyone who requested requested songs for today's show. Make sure to keep them coming for next Friday's show. I hope you have a great rest of your homecoming week. Make sure to go to Forever Red tonight. There is going to be our opener is going to be our winner from the Battle of the Bands, Black Cat Parade, and they're fantastic, so you will not want to miss them. And we are having a Rascal Flatts tribute band in honor of our Cars theme. And if you didn't know, I'm the music director for the station, and I had to put in a lot of Rascal Flatts this week. And let me tell you, I'm not a country girl, but I really liked Rascal Flatts. I was not expecting it. I was, my boss Ryan was like, hey, can you put some Rascal Flatts in the system? And I was like, oh, I have to listen to Rascal Flatts all week. But it was actually way better than I thought it was going to be. I gained a lot of respect for Mr. Flatts. So make sure to go check them out. And then they usually have like this band that kind of just does every popular song ever at the end. And it's pretty sweet. And then there's the drone show. And of course, Troop T-Bird. So it should be a good time. So make sure to show up to that. And, you know, there'll be food trucks too, if that's your only motivation for going. And sometimes that's my only motivation for going. I get it. And Morning Brew will be back on Monday from 8 to 9 a.m. Hopefully we will have some more hosts then. I think we will. So it'll be good. Anyways, make sure to stay tuned in for the rest of the day. We've got some great music coming your way. First up, let's hear some fresh hits for this week. This is Paige Sutherland, your host of the Morning Brew, signing off.
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Agua, Maluma, and Shakira. 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

the grid, an auditory frontier. I tried to hear clusters of music as it moved through the radio. What did they sound like? Rock, pop, classical, jazz? I kept dreaming of a world that I thought I'd never hear. Then, one day, I got in. Welcome to the Harry Hour.

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3: 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Tonight, we have Thunder Red with a Rascal Flatts tribute band and the T-Bird Night right after, so be sure to attend those. 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

that Mississippi road. See, I love you, Papa. 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And they say the truth hurts, so I lied to you. 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
1: That was the Academy Award nominated I Lie To by Miles Caton. 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
1: Up next are songs by Leve and, once again, Rascal Flatts, which is appropriate because our homecoming celebrations are themed after the first Cars film. I'm Harrison Love, I've enjoyed being your host, and more songs are coming your way. 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
1: I'm Sadie Snesky with your Thunder 91 News. With a high of 70 degrees and a low of 51, temperatures will be warmer during the day and cooler at night. Starting with SUU events, Forever Red is happening today from 7:30 to 11:30 p.m. in the Upper Quad. The event is an important homecoming tradition and will have live music from Broken Road, a tribute to Rascal Flatts, food trucks, scholarship giveaways for current students, and a neon drone show. Also happening tonight, the encore performance of the grand opening concert for the new Eccles Music Center will be held from 7 to 8 p.m. The concert is free and open to everyone, but tickets are required, and tickets can be found for pickup at the Southern Utah Museum of Art. 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For more on the story, visit sunews.net. And now in Cedar City, Final Friday Art Walk is happening from 5 to 8 p.m. at different locations around Center Street, University Boulevard, and 100 West. The event will have local artists, live music, and different art pieces. And I'm Sadie Sandusky, and that's your Thunder 91 News.

0: Dude, where's the commercials? Where's the commercials, dude? Dude, where's the commercials?
1: Dude, where's the commercials?
0: Dude, it's not funny, dude. There's no commercials. Dude, shut up, dude! Thunder 91, no commercials here, dude.

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0: 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What do you call it?
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Thunder 91, you just heard Dracula by Tame Impala. I'm Ruben. I'll be your host every Friday from 11 to noon this semester. And I'm kind of in my two-week Minecraft phase right now. Like, it's not helping much because I'm taking 18 credits this semester, so I'm loaded up with homework. But we've also got homecoming events happening this week, so it's not helping me. I hope you guys are having fun out there. And next up, here is Fast Cars by Rascal Flatts.

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1: Happy homecoming week, T-Birds. 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But more importantly, we've got Forever Red tonight and True T-Bird. So bring someone special to share a kiss with and get the tradition. Coming up next, we've got MacArthur by Hardy. Here we are.

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Thunder91, my name is Ruben. I'm your host this semester every Friday from 11 to noon, and you just heard Man I Need by Olivia Dean. I feel like the weather today is kind of giving like Spider-Man Brand New Day vibes. I don't know if you've seen the film, but it's incredible. I definitely recommend it. Here's a song that's not technically in the movie, but it's on my Spider-Man playlist. So here is Backseat by Balu Brigada.

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0: That song was In My Room by Julia Wolf. My name is Ruben. It's been a great hour here with you, but stick around for JC's Grunge Hour starting at noon on Thunder 91.
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0: Thunder 91.1, it's time for this week's Fresh Hits. Small Town, Dominic Fike. Write Me a Letter, Biba Doobie. Over Country, Lizzie McAlpine. Agua, Maluma and Shakira. 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

Alrighty, everybody, that was Over Country, Lizzie McAlpine, our fresh hit of the hour. Thank you to our good friend Nathaniel Buck for bringing you the fresh hits here at Thunder 91, the best music in Southern Utah. And I'm Justice Rockhill, taking over with the Grunge Hour. We got all the Seattle bands that you know and love. Alice in Chains, Soundgarden, Pearl Jam, and Nirvana are all to come. But before we get rocking and rolling, just wanted to give a shout out to the social media of Thunder 91. If you love Thunder 91 and you want to stay up to date with events and what's going on, follow us on Instagram at Thunder91KSUU and on TikTok at Thunder91KSUU FM. And we have a very special episode of the Grunge Hour on this fine Friday, soon to be afternoon. It marks the 35th anniversary of Nirvana's Nevermind, released in 1991, or at least yesterday was the 35th anniversary of a very great album by a very talented band right there. Though this first song that I'm going to play was not on Nevermind, it is still a really great song and deserves to be on the top five songs by Nirvana. This is 1993's Heart-Shaped Box.

And that was 1994's Nutshell by Alice in Chains, our good friends Alice in Chains right there. Very heartbreaking song, one of the saddest of the entire grunge scene of the early 1990s. But that's what you get when you're turning into the Grunge Hour with Justice Rockheel here on Thunder 91. Keep this voice break short and sweet. We're going to jump over to Pearl Jam up next with 1991's Black.

And that was Soundgarden with 1994's Fell on Black Days off of their incredible album Super Unknown. This is Justice Rockhill with Thunder 91 bringing you the Grunge Hour here in Cedar City, Utah. Before we go to our 20 minutes of uninterrupted rock and roll, just wanted to give a shout out to Chrysalis real quick. 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And to keep it going here on the Grunge Hour, we're going to go to the album Nevermind by Nirvana. Once again, yesterday marked the 35th anniversary of an incredible album, that album, Nevermind. And we're going to go to Come As You Are.

And that was, of course, Alice in Chains with 1992's Rooster right there, one of the biggest hits of the entire Seattle scene of the early 1990s. And, of course, as presented here at the Grunge Hour with Justice Rockhill on Thunder 91. Just wanted to give a quick shout-out to the football team of SUU tomorrow, who will be playing their homecoming game tomorrow night at 6 p.m. against Idaho State. 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And to keep the Grunge Hour rocking and rolling, we're going to go to 1994 with Soundgarden once again. This is Black Hole Sun.

And that was once again our good friends Pearl Jam with Dissident off of their 1993 album Versus. And this is Justice Rock Hill of Thunder 91 bringing you the Grunge Hour here in Cedar City, coming at you for the last time as the Grunge Hour is coming to an end. Just wanted to thank every single one of you that tuned in on this fine Friday, and I hope the rest of your Friday goes very well. Before I play my last song, just wanted to once again give a shout out to the social media of Thunder 91. If you love Thunder 91 and want to stay up to date with events and what's going on, follow us on Instagram at Thunder91KSUU and on TikTok at Thunder91KSUFM. Pardon me on that one. And I'm going to end the song with Nirvana. And once again, happy 35th anniversary to their brilliant breakout album, Nevermind, the album that took the world by storm in 1991. This is its biggest hit, the song that defined a generation. This is Smells Like Teen Spirit.

0: test. 1, 2.
1: Yeah.
0: Test.
1: I think we're on.
0: All right.
1: At least from here.
0: Hey, hello, everybody. Welcome to Blackboard Podcast with Carlos and Randall. Randall, how are you?
1: Crazy as always.
0: All right. Yeah, yeah. Sounds, you know, we tried to run into Mario today. Couldn't find him.
1: As in Mario and Luigi, in case you're wondering.
0: Yes, Mario and Luigi.
1: There are a lot of other Marios out there.
0: Yeah.
1: There's a golfer.
0: Let me clarify. Yeah, Super Mario. There we go.
1: Or maybe not so super.
0: Yeah, not so super.
1: Before right he now was Super Mario, it was just Mario Brothers.
0: Yes, sir. Yep.
1: We are dating ourselves in that regard.
0: Yeah, yeah. I caught that when I... Anyway. Well, we had some technical difficulties, and hopefully we'll get a hold of the man Ryan. As soon as he gets my text, he'll come out here and see what we figure out. In our defense, it was already like that.
1: Didn't break it. It is showing that we are slowly streaming online, so at least that part should be working.
0: Yes.
1: For whatever reason, the music does not want to play. So
0: yes,
1: if you were hoping and praying that you would get music instead of us, well, now you're doubly out of luck.
0: Yep, you're going to hear melodious voices. What do you want to hear? Please send it to the Blackboard Podcast on Instagram.
1: We won't sing it, but we will at least talk about it.
0: I mean,
1: you don't want to hear us singing.
0: I don't know, man. I feel pretty melodious today. I don't know. Maybe
1: he's going to go for the bass. I don't even know which part I would sing anymore. Other than in church, I haven't sung much since I was a teenager. And at that point, I could about sing soprano.
0: There you go.
1: It was the only part I learned. Singing and trumpet, both of them played the same, so it didn't change.
0: Fun fact, I used to play the clarinet.
1: Oh, I'm sorry.
0: What?
1: Oh, man.
0: Oh, those are fine.
1: Everybody out there who can play a clarinet, good for you. I have never heard it not squeak.
0: Those are fine.
1: It might be a bias against my high school band teacher, where clarinet was his primary instrument. He could play all of them, but that was his favorite one. And it always sounded squeaky to my ears, like fingernails on the chalkboard level stuff.
0: Oh, that's too bad.
1: Every other instrument, you can play it well or make it squeak, or a little bit of both maybe. But clarinet, for whatever reason, hits my ears wrong.
0: Really?
1: Yeah.
0: Well, that's too bad.
1: Give me a decent flute. Favorite. Love to hear it. Trumpet's my favorite to play. I just haven't done it in a long time.
0: Okay. My son liked the saxophone.
1: Very nice.
0: Yeah, yeah. Then he lost interest. You know, whatever.
1: As they often do.
0: Yep.
1: My youngest plays, at least played the viola, and then school schedules got in the way.
0: Dang.
1: It makes me sad, right? Because that first year your kids are learning an instrument is pure pain.
0: Yeah.
1: You can't tell what songs they're playing. There's squeaking and missed notes all over the place.
0: Yep.
1: But with our wonderful teachers here at Canyon View and Cedar, after a year, you can actually tell the song they're playing most of the time. And then my kids quit.
0: Dang.
1: Like, really? It finally started getting to the point that I can enjoy it. And you stop.
0: It's almost like you were being robbed.
1: I was. You know, you go through the pain of it. I want the reward.
0: That's right.
1: People just yank it out from underneath you.
0: Hey, listen, music's a sport too.
1: Absolutely, especially if you watch some of those string instruments. But even beyond that, I remember hitting some of those trumpet notes, and man, I'd rather run a mile because I could breathe better after the mile than hitting some of those notes.
0: Oh, yeah. But yeah, I mean, you look at we have a special guest.
1: Carlos
0: is being rejected. They're saying no. I see how it is. Okay. Well, we were going to have a special guest. But sorry, like, say that again. Squirrel hit me.
1: I was just saying that with regards to, you know, your string instruments, you watch them and it's like a full workout. It's insane.
0: Oh,
1: guitar,
0: yeah.
1: Same way. You see some of those like heavy rockers and how quickly they move those fingers.
0: Oh, yeah, man.
1: That alone could make any Xbox player look weak.
0: Oh, man.
1: But you go into the wind instruments, you know, trumpets and things like that, and you just run out of air.
0: Yep.
1: You know, they just have, sometimes you're just like, where am I supposed to breathe in this long stretch of notes?
0: Yep.
1: And I don't know if they always think about that.
0: Oh, yeah. I mean, you look at the bands. We don't do it here, but we do have a band. The SUU band is amazing, by the way. They made a comeback.
1: Nice.
0: They got rid of them. Now they're back. Really love it. But you get those bigger universities. They do choreographed walks, and they do some amazing stuff. So power to those guys. If they tell you that's not a sport, shame on them. I even think playing marbles is a sport. Cause you get on that dirt on your knees and you're hitting that marble, try to get that little hit in the little hole. That takes a lot, man.
1: Takes some skill.
0: Oh yeah, absolutely. And chess. Anybody play chess? You play chess?
1: I play poorly.
0: Hmm.
1: That was one of the joys when I served an LDS mission, is that we were not allowed to go out and tract after dark because we were inner city and that wasn't safe.
0: Yeah.
1: So yeah, I got a book on chess so that I could beat my companion at it. And it worked great until I finished it and then he took it. Then he started beating me again.
0: Oh, dang.
1: Well, I know. But for a brief period of time,
0: you the man.
1: I felt like the chess master, the greatest among two.
0: Hey, there you go.
1: I say that in my job as well. For many, many years, I would tell people, yeah, I'm the number two attorney at Cedar City.
0: Yeah.
1: Because there were only two of us. And I guess I'm still the number two attorney because while I'm city attorney, Paul Bittman's the city manager and he's still an attorney. So maybe I'll just forever.

0: First day is number two.
1: Dang. Oh, that's funny.
0: Never move up in the world.
1: I know. Well, yeah, one day, one day.
0: One day I might be important.
1: Yeah.
0: And then I'll retire.
1: Yeah, you and me both.
0: they'll make me think I'm, in fact, that's the greatest thing. Guess what today is for me?
1: What is it?
0: 20 years today that I started working for Cedar City. 20 years
1: ago. Dang. Don't you ever wonder?

0: break it down and narrow it down to say, what is significant that I did in those 20 years? Like anything fun, anything, something that matters to you.
1: Well, I can tell you what happened to me in those 20 years, because my second oldest, the one I was on the phone right before we came in here, why I was a little late, Issa, she was born exactly 4 months prior to me starting here.
0: Dang.
1: And so, yeah, that's actually, she's like the indicator of how long I've worked there. Like all my coworkers who've been here that long look at Issa and go, yeah, we remember when she was a baby. You guys brought her in the stroller to the Christmas party. And then, of course, we had two more kids in there.
0: Dang.
1: And the youngest is 15, going on 21, unfortunately, if the stinking bartenders would stop asking for her ID. We'll go to a restaurant and they think she should be sitting at the bar. I'm like, she's 15.
0: What?
1: She loves it. I'm like, no, she is not old enough. Hopefully never, but.
0: Well, yeah, well, don't we all?
1: Let's not kill brain cells.
0: But you know what? Eventually, she's going to think it's cool. But then pretty soon it's like, I want to get a compliment because I look younger.
1: Yes. Further proof that nobody is ever happy with the way they look right now.
0: Yes. Yes.
1: No matter how cocky someone gets. The more I've done prosecution, I'm amazed. I was telling my kids this over the weekend. I was like, you know, when you're a nerd in high school like I was, I'm not a nerd now. I'm just not a nerd in high school. You think that the cool kids don't have to do anything to be cool, right? Man. They're just cool.
0: Yeah.
1: We're all trying to be like them and hang out with them. And, you know, plenty of kids will sell their soul to go try and be cool with the cool kids. All the years I've prosecuted, you know how many cool kids I've prosecuted who tell me the exact same thing? The only reason I drank, the only reason I smoked was because I didn't want to look uncool. I'm like, are you kidding me?
0: Dang.
1: And unfortunately, that just peer pressure doesn't care what level of the social stratosphere you're in. It's just rude either way.
0: Yeah. I love that.
1: Dang. So that's, I think the danger you have on the prosecution and the police side is we don't necessarily get to look at any one thing and say, I did that. Instead, we go, well, it hasn't fallen apart in the last 20 years, so I think I did an okay job.
0: That's right. That is right. No, you're not wrong. You are not wrong. Dang. Well, that's a good message. That is the positive message for the day, Randall.
1: That's your after school message?
0: Yep. Stay in school.
1: Don't do drugs.
0: Yes. No, but you make a good point. You make a really good point. It's like the pressure, peer pressure, is sometimes it breaks down even the strongest willed people.
1: Yep. And the sad thing is you look at a lot of, because I wasn't typically offered anything like that because I was, you know, Mr. Goody Two Shoes. They knew there was a high chance I was ratting them out if they really offered me something like that in high school. So never had that. When I was 21, 22-ish, a guy offered me a cigarette once when I was working for Walmart. And my response was, I was like, you are the first person I've ever met who's recommended smoking. He's like, oh, I don't recommend it. I'm just trying to be polite. And that's what I've discovered with a lot of people is that, yeah, there are some jerks out there that if you say no, they might give you a hard time. But the vast majority of them don't really care. They're just being polite. If you hang out and you're nice to them and you're just fun to be with, then they'll hang out with you. They don't need the rest of it.
0: Yeah.
1: And being the designated driver is usually a lot of fun because you're the only one that's going to remember the stupid stuff that happened.
0: Yep.
1: And yet, in fact, you can make stuff up and there's nothing they can do to
0: dispute. They were like, really? I did that? You're like, mm-hmm.
1: You did. You should probably stop drinking because, man, the things you do.
0: Yeah, absolutely. No, I lost my train of thought because I was waving to these people over here. But yeah, no, you're absolutely right. I just, I don't know. You know, it's like, hey, I'm smoking this joint. You want some? And it's like, oh, I'm just doing it because I'm trying to be nice. And that is it. But no, it's, anyway, yeah, it's tough. It's, and you know what? And socially, trying to fit into those in groups is hard.
1: Yep.
0: It's hard because sometimes you feel, and then not only that, growing up as a teen, even at the college level, there's some people that are still trying to find their identity and they sometimes compromise and they try to get in there and most of the time they get into this in group that took them in, but then after a while they're like, it's not for me, and they've dip their toes in the water, but just enough that they can get away and be like, I don't think I want to join this. But then there's some people that just go toes and be like, hey, the water's not too bad. Full in.
1: Yep. That's a scary thought. But I mean, it's not even just college students. It's all life.
0: Oh, yeah.
1: You know, we watch all around as people who suddenly decide everything they've been working for.

0: or isn't worth it, and then they just go off the deep end and try and figure out who they're going to be next. Yeah,
1: even adults.
0: Yep.
1: Doesn't matter the age. They still get in a position where it's like, oh, yeah, this sounds good today.
0: That was a therapist I worked with that told me that usually you have at least three in your lifetime. Three times in your lifetime that you may just completely change who you are, who you want to be. And that's sometimes the difficulty is working through those changes without changing your inner core.
1: Is that a solid number?
0: I don't know what it's based on. Hmm. You sit there with a therapist, you try not to argue with them. It doesn't work very well.
1: That's very true.
0: You know, they're there to help you. And if arguing is what you do, then it's probably not going to help much. They might just tell you your one main problem is you argue too much.
1: There you go. That's right. They're like, okay, I wouldn't ask any more questions.
0: I've discovered your primary problem.
1: No, that is interesting. It's almost like in the domestic situation.
0: Mm-hmm.
1: Like, it's, what do they say? Five times this one is? Like, you are going to be in the same situation between 3 to 5 times. And until you finally make the decision to leave.
0: Yep. And those can be rough. I mean, you and I have dealt with domestics for many, many years.
1: Yep.
0: And I have said for years, the only thing I didn't like about prosecution for Cedar City was domestic cases. Because you wanted so badly to help those victims of domestic violence out of their circumstances. And sometimes they were incapable of letting you help them.
1: Yeah.
0: Yeah. You could do everything you could. But you can just only do so much.
1: Yeah.
0: And you're hoping and praying that, you know, nothing too serious happens, nothing permanent, and that they eventually figure their stuff out. And I don't want to say there's no hope. I mean, we've sent plenty of violators, I guess, to treatment. And so there is some hope that they can figure it out. But
1: yeah. Well, I'll tell you a quick story on this one. And I think it's past the time already, but it was just on that topic. It was just, you know, coming in there in a domestic situation, kids involved. And this is just so you, everybody else that hasn't experienced that. And if you haven't, good on you. But then there's some people that want out, but they don't feel empowered. They feel disabled. Like, they just can't do it on their own. So there's a lot going on. You know, we went in there and said, all right, this is the aggressor was the male. And we're like, yep, solid case. We got it. In my mind, I was like, we are here. We're coming in. We're saving this family from harm, and hooked up the dad, taking him to the car. And I thought in my mind, this is when I was way early in my career. I thought these kids and the wife are going to be like, oh, thank you so much. It was the complete opposite.
0: Yep.
1: That nurturing, that trigger in your DNA that just has you as when you're a baby, that you already know who your parents are, kicked in. And instead of being joyous and just relief, it was more grieving and more sobbing because they're... dad was being taken, and I was sat back like, that is not what I envisioned in my head.
0: Yep.
1: And it was a good learning moment because empathy, because everybody goes through stuff, and you know, we can't judge somebody for what they've done. It's one of those, like, you have to sit there and be like, hey, you know what, they just went through a tough time, whatever the case may be. And you got to really be empathetic and look at both sides of the coin.
0: Yep. And that's the tough thing, too, is that, I mean, regardless in those circumstances, whatever we do, you have victims.
1: Yep.
0: And sometimes the best thing we can do long term hurts them short term.
1: Yep.
0: You know, it's sad to how that goes. We've had a few over the years, and I obviously can't send anybody to prison for our misdemeanor level cases. But there were times that, yeah, we viewed it as probably better off for the kids to not have the parent around with their negative influence during some of those formative years. But I'm not a psychiatrist, so I don't know. And I'm not, my magic eight ball doesn't tell me that much to say which one's worse, either having a poor parent around all the time or more often, because usually they're high or drunk, or not having them around, which one's going to be better for that kid.
1: And yeah.
0: Don't know. Statistics don't bode well for either one.
1: No, absolutely not.
0: That's why I forever will harp on the drugs and alcohol, because if you eliminated most of your mental health issues, your severe ones at least, drugs and alcohol, as I told one of our officers the other day, he'd be changing tires. Like, we'd still be having officers to protect and serve. We'd still have some crashes. First time offenses would probably still occur of some simple retail theft kind of things. But drugs and alcohol are the vast majority of what causes the repeat crimes.
1: Yep.
0: Period.
1: Yep. We were just talking about that too.
0: Mm-hmm.
1: Like, people that are strung out, they will sell everything they have at way cheap because the only thing they have in their mind is their next fix.
0: Yep.
1: And they don't care.
0: And if you watch the way they do drug court, for example, that's what they're trying to do, is expand their mind from thinking, when's my next hit? That could be in the next hour, next day or two, to, okay, can you think 2 days down? Can you think 3 days down? It very much brings it down to those basics, almost childlike level of stating, we know you can't think 6 months down the road.
1: Yep.
0: You can be depressed about it, but you can't really live by it. Can I make you get there before we get you out of drug court, before we get you out of mental health court? I mean, that's, to put it long and short, that's kind of their goal, is to get people to the point where they can resist the temptations that many of us have, but resist it enough that they can actually build a future.
1: Yeah.
0: You know, yeah. You talk about how a lot of these college students not being able to, you know, not necessarily knowing who they are. In some ways, that's a good thing. If they cannot compromise their core values or do things that are going to potentially permanently cause harm to themselves or to others, this is a good time to figure out who you are. Because you have years to build the foundation to what you're going to be. I watched with my oldest kid, for example, he did mostly online school and did it fast. He had his bachelor's degree by like 19 or whatever. But he keeps changing his mind as what he wants to do. And sometimes I'm like, maybe slowing down college isn't so bad. Taking your time, trying all your generals so that you can go, hey, you know, I thought this was the career I wanted, but I'm discovering maybe not, but I'm really loving this other class I'm taking. I was amazed how many people I even knew in law school that didn't know what career they wanted to be in.
1: Dang. And you know what? And that's a good point. You know, I think this is the place. I mean, yeah, does it cost money? Yes, it does. But you have resources. You have things that you can do to make those decisions. Hey, we got somebody cleaning the board out there. Hopefully you're not requesting the music song because we don't have control. I can't do that.
0: Can't figure out how to make it work.
1: Yeah. We can't do that.
0: Somebody else will.
1: Yeah. But thank you, though. Thank you. Blackboard Podcast. Follow us on Instagram. Man, my man. Fist bump through the glass. See, now I just went again. Squirrel.
0: There's that fishbowl.
1: I know. Yeah, no, it's amazing.
0: Set up a camera just so you can see how much Carlos's body just wanders to the windows. I realize I'm not much to look at, and there's a lot of people going by.
1: Oh, I'm not either. It's for they're forced to look at this ugly mug for sure.
0: No, it's a fascinating thing for me as you think back. I had a coworker ask me yesterday, when I picked the career I wanted to be in, I told her eighth grade. But I am a unique creature in that regard, that I was watching Matlock with my mother, and that's why I became an attorney.
1: What?
0: That was it.
1: Dang.
0: I am and forever will be a mama's boy. Miss you, Mom. You know, that's just who I am. But most people, that is not normal. And that's why you take some generals.
1: Yeah. Yeah, do it. You'll start really digging into your talents, and sometimes the talents you didn't even know you had.
0: Yeah. And not even necessarily even always a talent. I talked to my younger daughter about this. My older daughter wants to be a math teacher. Been good at math for forever. I know. And middle school math teacher for that.
1: What?
0: She just actually just got offered a job working with some disabled kids. And I was like, this is awesome. This is so cool. But my younger daughter is now finding that she's a really good math tutor. She's like, but I don't want to be a math teacher. But apparently you're good at it. And I think that sometimes you'll find that things that you're good at aren't necessarily what you're going to be passionate about, though.
1: That's very true.
0: And so sometimes finding something that isn't always your easy path might be just what you want in life.
1: Yep. Very true. There is hope. Well, man, let's go a little bit upbeat here.
0: Happy. My kids make me happy. Come on.
1: What is it?
0: I said, my kids make me happy.
1: Oh, I thought you meant math. I was like, all right, we're done. Yes, our relationship is over.
0: I'm okay with math as well. I just forgot most of it. Tell me what matrices are for. I still don't know.
1: 2 plus 2.
0: There that one go. I can do. 4. Yay. Or you can do the 22 if you're making a joke.
1: All right. So if you guys know, students and general public, tonight is Forever Red.
0: Sweet.
1: Please come. There's going to be a drone show. It's going to be amazing. You don't want to. And it'll be tonight. It's a busy weekend. It's a busy weekend. So we have that tonight. And then bright and early, we have the parade. Bring your kids out. Show support. We are, I've said it before, actually when I was interviewing for the position that I had, I love saying this and I'll continue to say it, and the more people are saying it, is we are a city within a city, and we welcome everybody to our small city. Please come out to this parade. And then after that, we have a football game.
0: Nice.
1: If you have FOMO, and that's fear of missing out, come to the football game. It's going to be pretty good. We are playing, so football, SU football is hosting Idaho State. Very nice. Who's going to win, Randall?
0: I'm not allowed to speak.
1: Choose your words wisely.
0: I have to plead the fifth on that one because Idaho State is where I graduated for undergrad.
1: Ooh.
0: Yeah.
1: Ooh. Are you saying you're going to need an escort if we say something from the radio to the car?
0: I'm going to say either direction, I will be in trouble. So I will remain silent and forever remain silent. But I will tell you, whoever wins, I will say that's who I was voting for.
1: Yeah, me too. Me too. So that's going to be a good game. Homecoming. Hopefully everybody shows up. And that goes for the professors, faculty, staff. Show up to that game. We want to overwhelm Idaho State because I heard they're coming deep. They are coming deep. They're going to have 4+ buses. I don't even know if we can house all of those buses.
0: That's a good question.
1: Be a tailgate. I mean, they're going to be coming in force.
0: Sorry, I'm just looking at the SU calendar, and I did not know SU had a similar tradition that the true Aggies do. There's a true T-Bird night.
1: Why did you bring that up?
0: Sorry, it was on the official calendar. This is an official calendared event.
1: I'm trying to make it easy for SU PD here. And
0: hey, if they don't want it, they shouldn't put it on the calendar. It's literally from 11 p.m. to 12:30 a.m. This is the time they set.
1: That is exactly it.
0: That is the time of night my mom said good things never happened.
1: After 12.
0: Well, apparently SUU has a different opinion.
1: Yes, they do.
0: Different good things will happen.
1: Well, now that we said this, come on out, true T-Bird night. Do what you have to do, but make it quick, and then head home so you can get rested up for the parade. And then for the football game too, because you know, college students, they need plenty of rest. They're busy. So please. I've heard it might rain. I don't know. I'm making stuff up. Please come out. True T-Bird. Come on out.
0: Do not trust Carlos for weather forecast.
1: Yes, come on out. It'll be fun. It'll be a good time. It's a good way. If you're a freshman, what a great way to break you in than to come out and see what SEU, what are the many events that they do. So, yes, please come on out to all events. Forever Red, True T-Bird, to the parade, and then the game. Please come out and support SUU, which, by the way, is did I tell you that the Raiders are – they love coming to SUU? And
0: I heard that rumor.
1: Yeah, they love it. Awesome. I love it.
0: It's the advantage of being close enough to get that connection.
1: Yep. And they're 2-0, by the way. 2-0.
0: Very nice.
1: Yep, if they go 3-0, they're going to be 3-0 for the first time since 2001.
0: Dang.
1: Yeah, we've been in the slump. I'll admit it. I think it was 2001, maybe longer than that. I don't know. I don't keep track of the losses. But come on out, everybody. Yeah, all joking aside, it's going to be fantastic. But also, please be safe. We are going to have clear bag policy. Make sure we're going to have a banner out that it will explain what you should and shouldn't bring. It'll also have a QR code, which you're going to see here hopefully shortly. See it, hear it, report it. I know we've talked about that as a police department to everybody that's willing to listen. If you see something, say something, report it. There's going to be a QR code, and then you can make reports. If you say, hey, you know what? I see this stray dog running around the library. We want to know about that. If you say, hey, I found this bike, we want to know about that. And if it's serious crimes, we really want to know about that. But then also, if it's really, really, really serious and

0: you feel like you're in danger, call 911. But that app is fantastic because you guys are our eyes and ears around campus. I really should spit my gum out because some of my words aren't coming out right.
1: But you got much mintier breath, so it's all
0: yes,
1: good.
0: Yes, yes.
1: You can't tell that over the radio because smell-o-vision luckily has never been invented.
0: And for you guys that think Randall and I are not that close. We have about what 3 feet between
1: I'm
0: us.
1: I'm gonna go with five.
0: Five feet.
1: Maybe that's because he's leaning back like he's this chill dude. He's low riding in here.
0: That's
1: in the radio
0: right.
1: Station.
0: That's right. I wonder if we can have drinks in here. I've been trying to.
1: I think there's a pretty big sign that says no somewhere. I can't remember where.
0: Okay, we're gonna have to go on.
1: Mainly because neither of us make enough to replace the equipment. We'd fry.
0: Yeah, I'm gonna say like, listen, Ryan, you want your numbers to go up with Thunder 91? You need to keep us happy.
1: And he'll laugh at you and say, "Who wants this slot?"
0: He's probably laughing right now, not even thinking about
1: it. Or crying, one of the two.
0: Yeah, one of the two. But yeah, okay, so that's what we have. And then now for local news, October 2nd. Oh man, October 2nd is going to be Canyon View versus Cedar High.
1: Yep.
0: What?
1: The craziness will truly happen.
0: Who's going to win?
1: I have to go for Canyon View on that one. That one, my bias is completely,
0: it
1: is easy to go with because all of my kids can claim Canyon View. None of them can claim Cedar.
0: I want to say that.
1: That and I always cheer for the underdog.
0: That's true. Me too.
1: All else being equal, I like the underdog. This is something I was talking to somebody about the other day. The greatest thing about sports is how unpredictable they are.
0: Yes.
1: The number of times that the top team wins, yep, majority of the time. But the underdog stories are great. Those Cinderella stories, they call them, for like the World Cup, where this team that should have died out in the beginning is just making it a long journey into the postseason. It's fun to see.
0: So it's made it to Facebook, whatever that means. The Coal Creek Classic is now coming to Southern Utah University. The Southern Utah University, the best university in Southern Utah.
1: Well, that makes sense.
0: Yep. As Canyon View High School and Cedar High School officially.
1: Nice.
0: Renew one of Iron County's biggest football rivalries. The game, presented by State Bank of Southern Utah, will be played at Echoes Coliseum at 7 p.m. October 2nd. I got to tell you, it depends on who you ask. I was told in the first part, 9 to 10,000 people. Now, I was just told that 11,000 people.
1: Standing room only.
0: Exactly.
1: Nice.
0: And I know the school district is pumped. We're pumped to be. So our job here is to assure that safety and security is the last thing that fans, coaching staff, the school district want to think about. So as far as the SU Police Department, we are going to have that pretty taken care of. And also I want to shout out, here's my shout out for the day, John Oglesby. He's done a great job. He's great to work with. He's got the rest of the things taken care of along with his staff. And also Branson Blackner. He's also going to help with that. The school district is in good hands here. We're going to have a very, very good event. The school district did send out a couple, house cleaning business items, clear bags. One of the things is if you bring your kids, make sure your kids stay with you.
1: Yes.
0: Because, they just have to help them enjoy the game. That's going to be very important because there are going to be a lot of people, and there might be some people that just say, you know what, I just want to see what this is about. You never know. You just want to be safe. So that means keep your belongings right by you. Don't, if you have any drinks, and of course they're going to sell drinks in there, you can bring one sealed drink. But just be cautious, have fun. But just know that it's going to be awesome. But I don't know. I want Canyon View to win, but it's going to be, if they win, they're going to pull off an upset.
1: Yep. But hey, nothing wrong with an upset.
0: Oh, absolutely not.
1: Well,
0: so,
1: unless you're the losing team, in which case maybe the rest.
0: Yeah, that would be bad. That would be
1: for
0: bad.
1: The rest of us.
0: Yeah. Yeah. So let us know what you think. Who's going to win at Blackboard Podcast on Instagram. Send us a message saying, hey, who's going to win? CV or what is the other one? CH? Cedar High?
1: CHS, but yeah.
0: CHS. CV or CHS? And let us know why. Give us, you know what? I would love to hear what predictions. Yeah, throw some predictions in there and see what the numbers will be. Not that we're gambling by no means. If you guys are thinking that, there's somebody out there that's thinking, oh man, the Blackboard Podcast likes to get. Nope, we do not. I just want to know. But yeah, it's going to be a good game. People come out. We are going to have, we're going to close down the road. There'll be vendors. I mean, you'll have food, access to good food. I'm not sure who the vendors are, but I'm sure, you know, at that time, they're going to be like, hey, we want a piece of this. So if there's some students here at the university that are alumni from CV or CE or CHS, Cedar High School, please show up and support. I think there's going to be the bands for the each high school out there. ROTC will be there with their cannon. If nice. It's a high scoring game, ba boom, ba boom, ba boom.
1: Nobody's doing push-ups, are they? Did you see that the
0: other day? They should.
1: I think it was it the Army one where they had a guy, the mascot or whatever, had to do push-ups after each score.
0: Uh-huh.
1: And he would do the number of push-ups to their score.
0: Ugh,
1: and then they ended up scoring like 60 some odd points.
0: Oh, dang.
1: It was this massive amount. He did hundreds of push-ups. So by the end of it, it was like shrugging shoulder type push-ups.
0: Oh my gosh.
1: I was like, yeah, I don't know if I'd go with that one. Just go with the 6 push-ups or the 7 if you want to throw in the extra point. I don't know if you want to redo all of them over again.
0: That's dedication.
1: That is dedication. You look at actually, by the way, our numbers are very comparable. This is just on Max Preps, and they have CV ranked as 55. So Canyon View ranked as 55 in the state, and Cedar as 50.
0: So really?
1: All of them. In the 3A, they have Cedar ranked as number 5. Canyon View is number 6.
0: Dang.
1: So we are close. This could be a very close game if both of them bring their A game.
0: You know what we should have done? We should have brought both coaches and invited them to be guests.
1: There you go.
0: Dang.
1: Oh, well.
0: Well, see, we think of good things after the fact.
1: Exactly.
0: Thank you.
1: Otherwise, it would require prior planning and, you know.
0: Yeah, we don't do that. Well, at least
1: apparently, we are like college students and don't plan ahead. So now I'm looking forward to it. Don't know if my kids will allow me to go. Maybe they'll let me go if I go to the other side of the stadium from them.
0: Yeah. Yeah, I'm the same way.
1: Can't make it uncool by having your dad there.
0: Yeah, very true. You know what? We should do that next time. I wonder if it's too late to bring him over. I wonder if I asked Ryan. He's like, hey, can we do on a whim?
1: Do an extra one?
0: Yeah.
1: Probably a little late to get that in there with the game coming up, but, you know, you never know.
0: I mean, we are only, let's see, how far are we? Let's look. Yeah, it'll be a little late. Well, oh well. Next year. We'll make it happen next year.
1: Let us hope.
0: Yeah. No, I guarantee it. Well, all right, maybe I don't.
1: It is kind of fun, by the way, because of all the years that I've coached soccer, I know players on both these football teams.
0: Oh, really?
1: Yep. So I'm looking forward to when I see head-to-head, for example, on Max Preps, they'll have like the players for each team with the highest number of yards, rushing yards, passing yards, receiving yards, get down to points. And I have, to a certain extent, never been their main coach, but at least for a little while, partly their coaches. The two highest point scorers for both teams are kids that I coached in soccer. So really? Can't claim any of their football skills came from me, but I think that's pretty dang awesome. I'm not going to throw their names out there since they are underage, but it is kind of a fun thing to go through there. Max Preps is the website that does all of the stats. And
0: I'm looking at that right now. Scheduling. I didn't even know that was a thing.
1: Oh, yeah. Now, anytime, if you search up most of their calendars and stuff, the schools themselves will send you to Max Preps. It's just kind of cool. Somebody else is kind of doing all the background database work of keeping these going. And, yeah, you can look up their scores. You can look up what their schedules are coming up. You can look at their top scores. So, I mean, it's... pretty amazing to see the stats that sometimes get thrown in there.
0: You know what would be fun, Randall? If we went out, I mean, time consuming, but if we went out, this is me thinking out loud, ladies and gentlemen.
1: So be prepared.
0: is if we went out to games like that and just, because I've been to several and it's just, I don't know, in the background, somebody, I know in the bigger games, I know Ryan does a lot of them, but the smaller ones, man, even the freshman JV, they need some love.
1: Agreed. I think. And you'd be amazed, like, because Canyon View's girls soccer team, that's what my daughter's playing with this season. And you'll go to some smaller schools, and clearly some high school student is running the show up top, and they'll throw some commentary out to the stadium on occasion. They even had one where they had walk-up songs for some of their soccer players and different songs if it was a corner kick or whatever. I'm like, this is awesome.
0: Wouldn't that be cool?
1: That would be cool.
0: Oh, man.
1: I want to run the show.
0: Yeah, if anybody...
1: The problem is that if you want to be the true announcer, you actually have to know the people well enough to be able to pick out their number and know their name without having to look it up each time.
0: That's very true. That's very true.
1: The amount of prep time, you look at some of those, you know, like college ones, the college announcers and professional, they're spending way more time prepping for that game than they actually spend in the game.
0: Oh, yeah. Yeah.
1: Heck, I think you would just need a pronunciation guide for some of them. Well, especially Utah spellings.
0: Oh, yeah. Oh, yeah. Absolutely.
1: Aaron. This is great when I can get Carlos to laugh so hard he can't keep talking.
0: Oh, man. I want to watch that again. That's Key and Peele, by the way.
1: Yeah, that one is a classic.
0: Yeah, I love it. I love it. Well, that's cool. I didn't even look at that.
1: All right. So you can look it up and see their stats. We've done similar ones. They have ones that they use for track, for example, that you can just look up all of their stats. So I can still go look up my older daughter's stats for hurdles and stuff like that. It's pretty cool.
0: Very nice.
1: We didn't have any of those fun things. The most you could do for ours is read the local newspaper, and they would have the speed, you know, what everybody's times were for the various events.
0: That is way cool.
1: So yeah, you can actually go in there as an educated fan.
0: There you go.
1: And see exactly who's there. Because I'll be honest, football is probably the worst in this regard of being able to recognize anybody. You have to know their number if they don't have their name plastered on the back of their jersey, because you can't see through their helmets.
0: Yeah.
1: And it's hard enough for my old eyes to tell who somebody is across the street across the field when I can see their face.
0: Good luck. That is so cool.
1: Figuring out which beanpole or tree trunk that is out there at the time.
0: Very nice. Max Preps. Max Preps.
1: Yep. So that's pretty much all of your Utah high school sports. At least your team events are all on there.
0: Man, we should put that on our Instagram. Maybe people will get one follower. They're like, oh, I forgot what they said. Can we just go to the Instagram page? You'll find it out there. That's cool.
1: Yeah, it's a pretty sweet setup. It's just nice, you know, for you to be able to kind of get those. And those records stay on there for a very long time, for better or for worse. I've had defendants or witnesses that I've been looking for over the years, and I'll go just Google their name, and it'll pop up saying, hey, they've got this high school record from 2012. It's like, this is cool.
0: Nice.
1: Might not be good if they're trying to hide from me, but it's pretty cool.
0: Very nice. Can I give you some data?
1: Sure.
0: We got 50 followers.
1: Woo-hoo!
0: 50 followers.
1: Look at that. We're nobodies. Yes. -50.
0: Hey, you know what? I'm happy. All right. Once again, throwing it out there.
1: Your standards low enough.
0: Yeah. Yep. I was going to be happy with half a person. So point.
1: The left hand knoweth not what the right hand is doing. The left hand signed on, and the right hand's like, what are you doing? Oh, I don't even know these guys.
0: That's right. So once again, I got to send it out there. Blackboard Podcast on Instagram. Please follow us.
1: Carlos and Randall. Remember that part.
0: Yep. With Carlos and Randall. The Randall. Not just Randall. The Randall.
1: I didn't know there was only one.
0: There is only one.
1: When I first started working for Cedar City, there were three of us. Really? The prosecutor, the public defender, and the bailiff were all named Randall.
0: Oh, dang.
1: That was a fun day in court.
0: Randall. Yes, yes, yes. Nice. Okay, well, we're in it. 50. Let's get it up. Let's get us to 100. So if you guys are walking by right now, or you're listening on the radio, just throw us a bone here. If you guys see that, our eyes are watering because we're sad. And there's my favorite person in the world walking by. She's so awesome.
1: Like how he gave you no information whatsoever?
0: Yes.

0: That's what he tends to do.
1: Yeah.
0: He likes to leave everybody in the dark about what he sees as they walk by.
1: I know.
0: If you could only get in Carlos's head, you'd probably go insane. But at least you'd know what he was talking about.
1: That's right. Yes, it's in between classes right now. It's almost time for us to go. I just want to tell everybody, keep going at it. A couple weeks into the semester. Know your resources. And if you ever find yourself in a bind, Dean of Students, Heather Ogden, her and her staff are amazing. They can help you. Also, we have 4 Points Healthcare, free, by the way, to students. I think they're free. Or a very discounted price.
0: I say generally, they, at least for everybody else, it's a sliding scale based on your income.
1: Yes. Yep. So if you're not feeling well, go stop by. They'll help you out. And it's a sliding scale, whether it's going to be like, hey, you know what? This one's good. You're good or whatever. But please use them. We also have CAPS, Psychological Services. They do have a hotline. You can stop by their office. They got a 50-minute windows where you can just say, hey, I just want to talk to somebody and run something through with somebody else, and they will help you.
0: I'll tell you, though, those kind of almost semi-emergency, not necessarily your permanent therapist, it's amazing.
1: Yeah.
0: Because we have that for Cedar City. They have that for the Utah Bar for all of us attorneys. And, yeah, I've used it a couple times. Well, a couple sets of times. And, yeah, it's amazing. It really helps you get through the worst of it and then gives you some tools to keep moving forward and some ideas if you want to keep getting more help.
1: Yeah.
0: Huge stuff.
1: Yep.
0: No, I'd say it's amazing the opportunities you have, not just in Cedar City in general, but SCU specific.
1: Yep, absolutely. So I think you know what I'm going to do, Randall. I'm going to do a video, but I need to take a picture of you real quick.
0: Oh crap!
1: Okay, you ready? Just real quick. Boom. All right. So I don't know if you've seen it, but there's this video, the AI video.
0: Oh dear.
1: It's pretty cool. It's pretty cool, and if we can get that going, that'll get us some followers, I think.
0: If nothing else, but to laugh at me.
1: Yeah, pretty much. Me too. That works for me. Well, it'll be you and I. They're like drop down mics. We're gonna be singing a song. Really, it's not gonna be us.
0: That's good.
1: Yeah, but it'll be good.
0: AI could take our voices from the show and actually probably mimic it in singing form.
1: Isn't that scary?
0: Well, I'm hoping AI just does a better job with it.
1: Oh, like, they will.
0: You're gonna mimic my singing voice, actually make it better than it really is.
1: Yeah.
0: I tell that to all the people at our office that do minutes for meetings. It's like, please don't write down what I actually said. Please make me sound smarter than I really am, but get the gist of what I was talking about. Just make it sound smarter.
1: I have one of those. My executive secretary, her name is Paula. She is amazing.
0: Yep.
1: Shout out to Paula.
0: It takes twice as much brain power on her part to just make us look halfway intelligent. Oh, yeah.
1: When I say something, I can tell she's like, ugh, all right. She just cracks her fingers like, let me work. And I'm like, thank you so much.
0: Stand back. I might make this sound intelligent. Give me 10 hours.
1: That.
0: Might need some overtime for this one.
1: That is pretty much it. But yeah. So everybody, glad you're here. It's going to be a long weekend, but it's all right. Have fun. Are you going to be at the parade?
0: I doubt it because I think your parade's at what, like 10 a.m.?
1: Something like that.
0: So my younger son, Zachary, is playing a couple of soccer games over at Canyon View.
1: You got to do that.
0: At 8:15 and then one right after it. So he's playing on two teams. That's one right after the other. I'm kind of excited.
1: Dang, that's cool. That's a good time.
0: So yeah, I don't know. One of these days.
1: Okay.
0: Because as much as the parade sounds awesome, my kids are even awesomer, however that works. How many ers can I put on there?
1: As many as you want.
0: Okay, perfect. I'll just sound like I'm stuttering, but that just makes them more awesome.
1: Yeah.
0: Hey, if Shakespeare can make up words, so can I.
1: Hey, why not?
0: So did George Bush, but that was not given as much credit.
1: That's right.
0: Strategery. Yeah, you brought a nerd onto your radio show. That is your fault.
1: No, it's good. It's making.
0: I just want to make that note on the record. Carlos invited me. I did not invite myself. So whatever he gets, he asked for it, literally.
1: There you go. Yes, I did. And it's good, though. All right. Well, it's almost top of the hour. Well, thank you guys for listening to us. And once again, Blackboard Podcast with Carlos and Randall. Follow us. We'll follow you back. And we should be all right.
0: Hopefully we can figure out how to get the music playing.
1: Yeah. It's not our fault. Thank you.

Agua, Maluma, and Shakira. Write me a letter, Biba Doobie.

0: holy multitudes.
1: Holy astronomy. Holy terminology, Batman. Holy mashed potatoes. Holy sonic booms, Batman. Holy stereo, listen to this.
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1: 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They are...

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1: What's that, Jim? Oh.
0: Apparently, Commercials has forfeited the match. I guess you could say Thunder 91 is commercial free.

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That was Rascal Flatts here on Thunder 91. I'm your DJ for the hour, AJ LaFever. Welcome you in. It's kind of a chill Friday so far before some fun later tonight with Forever Red. Up next, we got some Black Bear and Zach Top. I'll be back with you.

0: get up and throw a tantrum.
1: That was Black Bear here on Thunder 91. Do you know Ball? It's okay if you don't know Ball. I know Ball. And do you know that Army and Temple, an American Conference matchup? That's what I'm watching right here in the studio. They're tied up at 7 with just 2 minutes to go to half. But less with football. On Thunder 91, we're going to keep the music going for you with some Alter Bridge and some new Olivia Rodrigo coming up next for you guys.

That was some Olivia Rodrigo with the Carrier here on Thunder 91. You know, white girl music can really just heal the soul, like it does mine. That's why I love to play. Up next, we have some Kenny Cheesy with Carry On. But before that, just a quick notice. Do you want something fun to do tonight? Do you know we have a live concert here on campus? Just on the upper quad, you'll find Forever Red tonight with two bands playing. That starts at 7:30. But we have more music starting right now on Thunder 91.

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That was Barracuda from Heart here on Thunder 91. It's still AJ LaFever, your DJ of the hour, partying with you. But I just received some great news. I'm getting some chilies tonight. Yeah. But up next on Thunder 91, we have some Zach John King and Cat's Eye coming up for you.

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That was some Cat's Eye here on Thunder 91. It is currently 3:47 p.m., so this will be the last time that you're hearing my voice this day and this hour. I'll be back next week at 3 p.m. to play you guys some more great music. If you guys want to catch me, you can see me on Instagram. My handle's AJLEF06 to keep up with all the cool stuff I do. But to leave you off for this hour, we got some Blake Winton and Art Blakely coming up for you on Thunder 91.

Agua, Maluma and Shakira. Write me a letter, Biba Doobie.

That was Baby Wow by Carol G on Thunder 91. I'm Josie. Be sure to come to Forever Red tonight at 7:30 p.m. on the Upper Quad. 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

That was Do You Think I'm Sexy by Rod Stewart here on Thunder 91. 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

That was Orbiter by Noah Kahn on Thunder 91. Be sure to come see us at Thunder 91's booth tomorrow at the tailgate party for a chance to win some swag before the game. All right, I am Josie, and it is 4:34 p.m., and you are listening to Sweet Caroline by Neil Diamond on Thunder 91.

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After a narrow loss at St. Thomas last Saturday, your T-Birds celebrate homecoming this Saturday when Idaho State comes to town. 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

That was Rusty Cage by Soundgarden on Thunder 91. That is one of my favorite songs of all time, so very exciting. Hey, next up we have You Seen the Rain by Creedence Clearwater Revival, which was requested by my very own aunt and former T-Bird, Angie. 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

That was AA in LA by Adela. Water Tower Band will be at the Roadhouse Barbecue Monday night, September 28th, for a free show from 6 to 8 p.m. at Water Tower Band on Instagram for more information. Hey, here on the top of the hour, we'll have Sadie doing her show next. And this is Bruno Mars on 91.1.

0: 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Small Town, Dominic Fike. Write Me a Letter, Biba Doobie. 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

American Girls Harry Style. Hello, what's back? What's up? It's CDS back on air for another week. How's everyone going? I'm doing good, and today is, I still don't have a theme for my shows, but it's okay. We're good there, so we're gonna go with the flow. And up next, we have Serena Joy by Olivia Rodrigo. And fun fact, right now at Taco Bell, they're doing Olivia Rodrigo-styled Baja Blast. It's pink. I got it yesterday, and it tastes like Baja Blast, but like a hint of fruit that I've never tasted before. So here's Serena Joy by Olivia Rodrigo here on Thunder 91.

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1: That was Royals by Lorde here on Thinner Anyone. And I believe she's on tour at the moment. It started September of last year, and now it's slowly ending mid-October. But I think that's pretty cool because I don't think her last tour has been for, like, since 2023, I believe. I'm not sure, but I'm pretty sure that's it. And then up next is one of my favorite songs of all time, and my family who's listening probably is getting annoyed at the song by now, but this is All the Stars by Kendrick Lamar and SZA here on Thinner 91.

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Hello, it's CDS still on air, and the time is currently 5:34 p.m., which marks only an hour left of my show. So sad. And anyways, next up is one of my favorite songs. It's from Modest Mouse's new album, An Eraser and a Maze, and this song is called Picking Dragon's Pockets. It's in a unique name, and this song is so different from my usual music taste, but it has a unique beat sound to it, and it's just so catchy. So here's Picking Dragon's Pockets by Modest Mouse here on Thunder 91.

equipment. An auditory trick. There, boo, that begs to be licked. I am the tarmac, I'm the pilot, I'm the flight path.

Happier by Marshmallow here on Thunder 91. And don't you just love his voice? Anyways, and today's national holiday is National Calendar Day. I mean, they're important. So National Calendar Day, everybody. And we use them every day. We keep our homework on track, our birthdays, and yeah, just anything in general. We're lucky to have calendars. And up next is Midnight Sun by Zara Larsson here on Thunder 91.

Vince Nguyen over North Sand Peak. The Cedar Reds head to Richfield this week for Battle of Unbeatens in the 3A South Region. 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

Hello, it's CDS here on Thunder 91. Still hanging out with you for a little bit longer, so don't go anywhere yet. We've still got more music coming up until 6:40 because I have to end my show a little bit early. But for now, here's Out of Time by Weekend right here on Thunder 91.